government is giving out there that you can follow. So when we talk about knowledge and health literacy, part of that is this show, okay? Part of that is talking with your doctor, gaining that information, joining different peer groups. And when I talk about joining peer groups around self-care and improving one's quality of life, it's important to understand that a qualified professional should be running it. And again, anything you say, hey, that sounds like it could be really helpful for me. If it's not, if there isn't a professional running it, doesn't mean that that group can't be beneficial and can't be fabulous and great for you. It absolutely can. But as I put that disclaimer at the beginning of the show, it's important to verify those facts and checks. And you can't just pop on the internet, unfortunately, and search it on your favorite search engine. Okay, there's something that's called the confirmation bias. So one, when we're looking to kind of confirm what we think might be right, unfortunately, we are predispositioned sometimes to seek out more information that's going to validate that rather than challenge it. Not that necessarily it needs to be challenged, but that's why when we kind of go to someone independent, like our doctor, okay, like our pharmacist, those people, they're outside the situation. And so they can really take a look at what's going on for us and give us a better unbiased review of whether or not that information is really helpful and important and good for us. You know, one of the things I know when I go to the pharmacy, whenever I get a new prescription or anything like that, part of getting that the new prescription is the pharmacy always gives me an information packet about that medication that I'm starting, about what it's all about, side effects, what it's commonly used for, those kinds of things. And I also have the opportunity to talk to a pharmacist. That's all part of that knowledge and health literacy. And so better kind of understanding it. Maybe you're thinking, you know, you want to lose weight. That's part of your self-care. You know, you want to, you know, feed your body better. It's just not running the right way. You know, yes, absolutely. You can go online and find out all sorts of great information, but each body is different. Bone density, different periods within our life, hormone levels. There's so many things that play into, you know, getting healthy and getting more physically active and potentially losing weight. And all of these things need to be considered and configured into kind of building up that knowledge unique to yourself. And so, you know, in that earlier description when I was talking about the Canadian Mental Health Association, where they were saying kind of there is no one size fits all, it's very true, right? Think about all the different hobbies and things we like. Here's the thing. I love sports. I will play baseball, but I would hate watching it. However, I can't tell you how many friends of mine I can tell you can enjoy going to a ball game and find it very relaxing and enjoyable and be part of their self-care. For me, it'd be torture, okay? And so each of us are a little unique, and it's important to keep that in mind. So then let's talk about mental well-being. That second pillar that was outlined. Mental well-being ties into many different facets, okay, as part of our self-care. One of it is, you know, building up that emotional intelligence within ourselves, right? Better understanding our own thoughts and feelings, how our body manifests stress, both good or positive, when we're starting to feel overwhelmed, what kind of supports we have there, okay? So this is, you know, whether or not we're part of a religious community, maybe we're part of an athletic community, are we part of a parent community, right? These different supports, are they healthy? Are they toxic? Are they helping us to be our best selves? Do we find that, you know, when we engage in activities within our communities, do we come out feeling invigorated, as though we're empowered or we're confident, or feel as though we're well supported and good about ourselves? Or do we leave feeling drained? Do we feel a lot of self-doubt, those types of things, being able to kind of take that pulse and understanding that sometimes we need to take ourselves out of situations because it's not good for our well-being. And that's part of self-care. Recognizing when different relationships and different situations may not be good for us, right? Especially in that time. A great example of that might be, you know, a parent or someone maybe struggling with addictions and understanding that, you know what, you still may very much care and love this individual.

0: individual and you really want the best for them, but for your own mental well-being, they can't be involved in your life because unfortunately when they are, they are this toxic element. Maybe they're financially draining you. Maybe there's been altercations, all sorts of different things. And for your own stability, you might need to protect yourself and remove yourself from that situation. It doesn't mean that you're never going to talk to that person again. It doesn't mean that they're dirty, stinking, awful. Maybe they are. The point is, you're taking care of your mental well-being. You've taken that check and just been like, you know what, right now, where I am in my life, I just can't engage in this right now. And being really honest with yourself and also understanding if you need to seek out other services, like, you know, talking to a counselor. I kind of wish that everyone would have an opportunity periodically throughout their life to be able to talk to a counselor, talking to someone who's unbiased, who's outside of the situation, who's really there to be your cheerleader, to help you build up that toolkit for you to, you know, tackle difficult situations, help you process different thoughts, feelings, emotions, help you challenge yourself in a positive way of, you know, where you want to see yourself or grow into. Can be great. And sometimes we need that unbiased person also to be like, hey, you're messing up and you have a lot to lose. And so kind of recognizing that and tying into that all ties into that mental well-being. And we'll get more into that probably later in this show, but we'll see. The next thing, let's talk about physical activity. So we know that absolutely physical exercise in general for ourselves indicates better health outcomes, okay? You look at the research again and again, when we look at resilience, reduced recidivism, when we look at self-confidence, lower risks of chronic illnesses, all those types of things, physical activity is one of those pillars that's within it. And, you know, this doesn't mean you need to run a marathon. I can tell you right now, I don't do that, okay? Physical activity can be, you know, well, legitimately anything. And this is where you may really very much need to talk with your doctor to come up with a good plan for yourself. But the idea is getting yourself moving. And so it might be as simple as, you know, if you can't schedule that time to go to the gym or to go play softball with your friends or take your dog for a walk, it might be just something as, you know, you're going to purposely use a smaller cup for water to force yourself to get up, to go to the water cooler, you know, 8 times throughout your workday, right? Just getting up and moving more and incorporating that into your life. Absolutely, you know, if you can engage in physical activity with your friends and your supports, all the better, right? It helps emphasize that. However, let's face it, not all of us like group activities. Not for all of us, it might not be something that's cathartic, right? And so whatever ways we can do to help increase our physical activity is going to be a win in a lot of different ways. And you don't need to necessarily do a lot. Absolutely, if you're in the right place in your life and your doctor gives you a thumbs up, do a marathon. But you don't need to go to that extent to gain those benefits of physical activity legitimately. I've read all sorts of different journals and stuff that when they touch base on physical activity, something as simple as 10 minutes of physical activity, adding it to your work or your week, can have positive benefits. So a little can go a long way. And don't be your own worst enemy. Don't beat yourself up about it. We've talked about healthy eating. We've talked about nutrition. And here's the thing. Definitely when life sucks, nutrition a lot of times goes out the window, right? It's easier to buy processed food. We have a lot of comfort foods that are not so great with us and unfortunately aren't nutritionally dense. And the problem is when we're doing that, especially if we do it long term, we're setting up ourselves for failure, right? We understand logically that, you know, to do our best, we need to try to get those vitamins, those minerals, the protein, all of those different things. It's not always possible. That's why a lot of times doctors and things like that are going to say, hey, supplement it also with a multivitamin in there. But healthy eating is really, really important. And you know what? I'm not going to tell you not to eat your favorite food that gives you warm fuzzies. Maybe it is your grandmother's recipe for gingerbread cookies lathered with icing, and they're just the nostalgia and your grandmother's recipe. It's just amazing, right? It's just yum, yum, yum, yum, yum, yum. Absolutely. That's part of self-care. It gives you joy. Not only do you get those warm, fuzzy memories, but you also get yummy cookies. Side note, share. But outside of that, it's adding that healthy element and recognizing when you're kind of dropping the ball on things. The other week, actually, one of my kids had mentioned to me that they're like, you know, Mom, you really haven't been eating very well. You know, I know I was away, but when I came back, you know, taking a look at the group, and I had to do a fact check, and it was like, oh, wow, like all I did was survive off pizza. And pizza's great and wonderful, but that's not exactly nutrient dense, especially if that's pretty much all I ate for a week. It was almost like I was back in college. And honestly, I love pizza, so I could live off pizza. It doesn't matter how old I am. But again, if I'm going deficient in any of these vitamins, if I'm getting low on iron, all these different things are going to have cascading effects on my mental health, on my well-being, my ability to do physical activity, to be able to concentrate on my work day. So healthy eating is really a part of that good hygiene, which we'll get to as well. But sleep and great nutrition are critical. And so one of the first things when, you know, I'm talking with my friends and they're going through a rough time is I try to actually look for different ways that I can help with that. And so, you know, I might, you know, kidnap them under their consent and go to the farmer's market and buy some fruit and stuff. And then, you know, we're just gabbing away and I'll help chop it up, because I know for me, especially with my ADHD, if it's not chopped up and ready and easy to eat, I'm not going to. And if they've been having just a crumbtacular of a couple weeks, you know, me helping out that way is going to be huge, right? And we get to gab, we get to catch up, and, you know, I get to do well. And then I also know that, hey, you know, regardless of what's going on, at least I know they're getting their vitamin C or what have you, right? And so just finding different ways to help do that, you're going to see huge benefit, right? The risk avoidance self-care is probably the one I'm going to spend the least amount of talking on tonight's show. I think it makes sense. So in general, we understand what negative coping mechanisms are, at least to a certain extent. And this is where we start engaging in, drinking, use of illicit drugs, engaging in activities that have a high risk of injury to ourselves or potential risk, and just puts ourselves in danger. And here's the thing. A lot of these different things, like sex, like pot, like booze, all these kind of things, as long as we don't have an addiction to them, we can incorporate these things into our day-to-day lives, and it can be completely healthy and fine and not adversely or negatively affect our lives. The problem is, though, when it comes to self-care and us doing that reflection, it's usually typically in a time where we are either doing maintenance or we're going through something, right? And when our body is under stress, when those coping mechanisms that can definitely cause us to kind of slide into dangerous activity and it negatively affect our lives, such as, you know, we're not calling in sick to work. Maybe we do get sick with a disease or illness. Maybe we're spending money we don't have, all these different things. Then that's just going to compound the issue and not actually help us, right? So if it's part of, you know, a healthy lifestyle where it's not negatively affecting your life, of course, there's lots of things that you can engage in. Here's the thing. I am a risky person in general, in the sense of I like risky activities. I skydive, I rock climb, and I do it, and I hike in the mountains, and I do it alone, right? And so if I was avoiding risk, those are all big things that are really risky and can be incredibly dangerous. But I'm not going to do it if I'm in a bad place in my head. I'm not going to do it if my body isn't feeling all right, right? If I'm not eating well, and my mental well-being isn't there. And so those are all the kinds of things we need to, when I'm talking about risk avoidance, that we need to be aware of. Know where you're at and realize when certain activities of yours might not be the best choice at this time. It's the same thing when we were talking about kind of that mental well-being and taking yourself out of situations that you find yourself that might be toxic, that might not be good for you. It's the same idea with the risk avoidance. You know, there's certain activities and stuff where, you know, normally when everything is, you know, your typical kind of average self, you could maybe engage in, but considering all the circumstances, you're not. A great example of this, again, because I have addictions in my family, I can tell you right now that when I'm overwhelmed with stress, I absolutely will not drink. I just will not, because I don't ever want alcohol to become a crutch for me. And I know I'm at higher statistical likelihood to become an alcoholic, not only because of my family disposition, but also because I do have ADHD, which again, we see in the research that there's higher rates of alcohol addiction. And so me personally, I make that choice of when I'm stressed, I just don't engage in it just to help myself not give in to that temptation, right? And so all of these different types of things you need to consider when you're looking out for your overall self-care. Let's talk about good hygiene. So good hygiene is huge. This is massive on so many different fronts. And I know I've talked about it when we're talking about, you know, people suffering through depression and things like that. So good hygiene falls under a lot of different items fall into it. So I said sleep. Sleep's a part of that. Good hygiene is cleanliness, being able to have a shower or to, you know, cleanse yourself, wash yourself, you know, things as simple as, you know, washing your hands after going to the bathroom, you know, cleaning up after yourself, right? Making your bed can be part of good hygiene. Now, it doesn't mean that if you have a messy bed, you don't have self-care, but all of these different things that we do are different indicators to one ourselves on a subconscious level that we matter. Okay, we're important and we're worth investing that time and energy so that we can be in a clean or safe environment. And when I say clean and safe, I mean clean and safe. So that some of us thrive in chaos, that kind of thing, that still can be clean and safe, okay? A lot of times we see, especially with depression and things like that, when people are really struggling, good hygiene is one of those things that kind of goes out the window. One, because just don't have the energy. And, you know, you might think, oh, that's silly. Having a shower, having a bath, brushing your teeth, brushing your hair, those kind of things we take for granted that we do autonomic is so easy. There's no effort to it. It's simplistic. You can do it while you're doing other things. Can be crushing for someone who's struggling with mental health issues. I can tell you that some of these things I struggle with ADHD, and it's because the task just in my head snowballs and it becomes so much more gargantuous that I can get overwhelmed with it. And so good hygiene is important. And if we're not sleeping well, if we're not cleaning ourselves, if we're not able to have that shower, able to brush our teeth, all of these different things, again, it snowballs just like healthy eating when we're not eating well, if we're not incorporating some sort of physical activity, it cascades into other things. Whereas, you know, we're open to more infection. Our self-esteem, our self-identity starts to go out the window. Our stuff degrades, right? If we're not cleaning our clothes regularly and all that kind of thing, sweat, bacteria, all these different things build up on it, and it breaks that stuff down. We're less likely to engage with others, right? So our relationships with others begin to fail, and people start to reflect poorly on us, and we internalize that. We take that on. And so all of those different things play into it. I can tell you, I've read a ton of interesting research, and I'm hoping at some point, I was going to at one point, I'd love to get a dentist on the show, because I have read some really interesting studies that show better mental health outcomes with people who are getting regular dental care, and that our oral care is a great kind of pulse point on how we are doing and with our mental well-being. Because one of the first kind of things, and this is suspected, but I've read that, you know, we stop brushing our teeth, we stop taking care of that, and that's, you know, once we start getting, you know, gum disease and all those kinds of things, when we look at the blood work and things like that, often there's trends where people are deficient in various different vitamins and minerals. And then upon, you know, interviewing and more reflection, we find out that, you know, they haven't been able to take care of themselves as well. And there's been a lot of stress. And guess what? They're not sleeping very well. And they can't seem to get over a cold and little things like that. And it's really, really quite interesting. And so if you yourself are someone who's an expert who has information on, please reach out to me, because I have been trying to put together a show. I had something lined up, but then it fell through. And so I'd love to dive into that more, because it was really interesting. And I know very little other than kind of the cursory things that I've read in various research articles and things like that. But good hygiene is really, really important. And one of the things that I know when I did private counseling is sometimes that's, you know, where we started, you know, where people are really struggling. And part of that self-care is just being like, you know what, you're important. And even if in your head you think you're garbage or you're a loser or you're, you know, whatever, insert some sort of negative self-talk, deciding that you're going to get dressed up and wear something that you know you love, regardless of what your inner voice says, you're going to do that and you're going to take that time for yourself. And you know, if you're someone who normally loves to do their makeup, you're going to make that effort. And just doing those little things, helping, you know, yourself feel more like yourself is huge, huge. And when we talk about the last pillar, that rational use of products and services, part of the reason why I think they phrased it like that is the idea that, you know, medications are helpful and useful, and other resources and products like that are important and can be a part of your overall self-care. And it's tied in that way because, one, they can be abused, so that's when we're talking about that risk avoidance. But sometimes, too, people feel like to be healthy means you're not on medications. And for some of us, we need them. If we don't have our medications biochemically, what's going on inside of us, it can't function properly without it. It's not for everyone. And even the ones who need it, it doesn't necessarily mean they need to be on it all the time. They might not. For me, I can tell you, again, my ADHD, I need it. Otherwise, I would be fired. I wouldn't have a job. Things like that. But for others, they might not, maybe just through stressful times during, you know, finals, those types of things at school. That's when they need medication to really help them focus, that kind of thing. And so when you build up that knowledge and health literacy and better understanding all that's going on with you and your unique chemistry, trying to be open and understanding that using different products and services to help with that might be necessary, and that's okay. And just because you know someone who doesn't need it, or someone knows someone who knows someone, all of that, that's bunk, okay? You need to look and take care of yourself and understand that you're unique and special. And when we share it with people, one of the great things is when we share it, if we find that when we've shared it to someone, their first instance is to be judgmental, to criticize us. The good and the bad of that is, one, they let us know who they are, the kind of person they are, and that they aren't our cheerleader, that they can't be our support in this rough time. And sometimes that's a great thing to find out right away, right? Weed out those people that, you know, aren't necessarily bad, but that aren't your support, your cheerleaders, right? And the fact is, sometimes we overshare and that kind of stuff, and building up that understanding within ourselves, our good hygiene, and building up those strong relationships, we understand that with some people, we can be fully authentic and reveal everything that's going on with us, but we don't do that all the time. We need to wear masks, and those are important, and they're healthy, right? We're not going to talk about all of our personal things at work because that's not the right place, and the people and our relationships we have there, that's not what they're there for, right? And it doesn't mean that they're bad or good or anything. It's just a different type of relationship, and understanding that even with our friends, we have different friendships and relationship dynamics, and knowing who we can be vulnerable with and who maybe we just share a personal interest, like being active, maybe on our softball team. That's okay. That's great. And that's healthy. And kind of understanding those dynamics and those boundaries are going to be huge. And so all of that comes together as part of self-care. So there's some food for thought. I want to thank you all for tuning in to Let's Be Real. Up next is a pre-recorded show of Civically Speaking. Cheers, good night, and I appreciate you tuning in. Good night, y'all.
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4: Hello, everybody. Welcome to Civically Speaking. My name is Lenore Swiston, and we are on CFCR 90.5 FM, Saskatoon's almost amazing, almost, but always amazing community radio station, always. And you can hear the voice of somebody who's been missing, who I've said every week in between time that we have been like ships in the night. It's been my schedule that's been off for yours. And I know you can only record certain times. And in the times that you could record, I couldn't. And then it just got to be like we were literally ships in the night. And so
5: two ships in the night. Yeah,
4: we are. So there you go.
5: That was my dad's favorite saying, by the way. Maybe because he was in the Navy. But but yes, I'm back. Hi, everybody. Nice to be back. It's Christina. Nice to see everybody, as we like to say in radio.
4: Yeah, very much so. So, Christina, how's your summer been going?
5: You know, it's actually going really, really well. But this happens to both of us. Something about summer, maybe it's the longer days. It's the, you know, for the most part, almost nice weather. It's like, let's shove in as much as we possibly can shove in a day and still function in our professional lives and still try to function, you know, with family and friends. So it's been busy, but really nice. And I'm enjoying the weather that's finally come back to join us. The weather is called summer and nice to see you. And, I'm enjoying it. I'm enjoying it. And you're busy too, right?
4: I am. I am trying to grow one heck of a potato garden at the farm.
5: did my father reach out from heaven to...
4: I think so. I think mom and babas and the ancestors have all converged because for once in a long time, I don't want to say forever, but in a very long time, we've got some good rains at the farm. And yeah. that has meant that the weeds are trying to compete to be, you know, the best friends of the potatoes, corn, peas, and everything else. But so far, kapusta, as you know, good old cabbage and cibulia, onions, and all that sort of stuff, as us ukes like to say, are growing well. So we'll see. Hopefully we don't get the hail and the tornadoes, Christina, because you know what? What's a good show if not to start with the weather? Because the weather has been weathering very much so, and kind of every yeah. night people are
5: every night, including Sunday night. And you know, I have to admit, whatever that activity that was occurring on Friday night in Saskatoon was pretty darn impressive. Like those weird clouds, and you know, one part of the city is getting like a tornado warning. The other part, my part, it's all sunny. You know, and mm-hmm. you could see those clouds over there. It was absolutely wild. And the storm chasers, of which they seem to be more and more multiplying this season, the storm chasers were having a good time on social media, you know, trying to present as much as they could. But it's been absolutely crazy. And to the point where, you know, it's either skirting around Saskatoon or it's in other communities like down south, really got nailed last week with all sorts of stuff, everything from hail to tornadoes to, you know, you choose whatever you want. They seem to really get it. And that includes, you know, my family's farmland, sort of in the just off the Melville area, you know, Goodeve, Fenwood, along that highway, the Alphabet yeah. Highway. So it's just, you know, I'm quite certain that lots of people aren't getting a lot of sleep right now.
4: Yeah, I appreciate you saying that. I had a good colleague and a friend of mine who has one of their best friends that lives out Aquadale area.
5: Oh, and near so, North Battleford. Yeah.
4: Yeah. Yeah. And so, which is the whole kind of, you know, Murray Lake and Jackfish Lake and the whole bit there.
5: Yeah,
4: and yeah, what they were saying was that the hail was like the biggest they'd ever seen and the most damage they've ever had on their farm and in their yard and on their vehicles, and the siding of their house got ripped from the hail. So kind of crazy. And then good old brother-in-law was reporting from west side of Saskatoon last week as well, and got hail and damage on all of his cars. Like, and then his bench. So when you were saying sunny on your side, and while the tornado was on yeah. the west side, he's on the edge of the city in Hampton Village, and one of his benches furniture got up and went. And decided to visit the neighbor's yard. So just like,
5: I know it's so insane. You know, the closest I've ever come to a tornado, like to really being affected by a tornado, and this goes to show how old I'm getting, but it was that huge one in Edmonton, like decades ago,
4: mm-hmm.
5: right? Where it just absolutely just literally clipped yep. off one part, like literally clipped it off one side of the city. And the reason why I always bring that up is because it's a point of reference of actually witnessing a tornado mm-hmm. on the prairies. And mm-hmm. in this particular case, I happened to be on the 12th floor of a building in downtown Edmonton. And we knew we had to get out of the building, but we were all stunned because we watched this tornado just come. And it did everything like it does like on TV, you know, like,
4: yeah.
5: It just
4: yeah.
5: it was like curvy and twisty yeah. and blew up all yeah. this stuff on the ground. And we're all like, oh, and so for people to get that close to it, like in Aquadale, you know, in Battleford's Park, you know, it's like they were right there. And mm-hmm. and all of these other tornadoes that have been hitting down, you know, mm-hmm. In the newscasts that I deliver in the morning time for Patterson Media, up north. I mean, it's hard. Like last year, my lead stories was forest fires.
4: Yeah, exactly.
5: This year is another tornado, you know, and as soon as Environment Canada confirms it and says, yeah, that really was, because, you know, people can see it, but, you know, Environment Canada has to confirm it. And once that's yeah. confirmed, it becomes even bigger news. So we're really seeing everything, you know, in terms of weather this year. And then you go a little bit further north, and there's the forest fires again. You yeah. know, this is a crazy summer. Absolutely crazy.
4: It's kind of like, you know, people have been kind of weighing in on, did we actually have summer, or are we just going into a weather season, right? You know?
5: Yeah.
4: We went from,
5: I was thinking that too.
4: You know, but what's interesting from, you know, from the field notes, so to speak, you know, being out and about, a lot of recreational services throughout parts of Saskatchewan have been finding that, you know, people have not been in cabins as much. They haven't been on the lake as much because it's been cold until very recently. So typically that May long weekend, you get a lot of heat and it builds up, and, you know, you find families kind of cheating out of the school and sneaking in an extra day at the cabin and all that stuff. No such thing this year. Like it's been.
5: Yeah. That May long weekend was a letdown. It was a huge letdown. I'm not going to lie.
4: Yeah.
5: And it was nice to have a long weekend, but, you know, it's interesting, you know, how many things I got done at home. I just chose not to go anywhere. You know, let's talk about the amount of rain and the impact that it's had. Like we can see it from our front doorstep, and I mean the whole city, and that's the river. I mean, like just going to look at it is shocking, you know, how high it's running. We haven't seen this. Like they've opened the Gardiner Dam twice now, and they hadn't done that for years and years and years. And now it's twice. I drove by it earlier this afternoon, and I was shocked, you know, to see it again after this recent release. That's high. Like
4: Both the South and the North Saskatchewan are super high. They're super fast. As a member of the Saskatoon Canoe and Kayak Club, you know, that we can't go on the river. Yeah. If you've noticed, you know, even though it got very humid and you know, calm and, you know, warm, no canoers out because we all got the memo that said, don't be going on the river. And, you know, sad to say, somebody did go on the river not long ago and ended up over the weir and lost his life. And body was not found for quite a few days and now found.
5: Yeah,
4: it's been a tough go, like, and lots of empathy. And the fellow was from, I think Mexico was his country of origin, was up here and the buoys weren't across. And, you know, a person, you know, I think everybody said it had to be somebody that was either really new to the city and didn't know, or, you know, or something else. And so obviously it was that was the case. And I just feel really bad.
5: I think it's a not so, in this particular case, it's a not so gentle reminder that a river as a body of water is completely different from an ocean, a lake, you know, other bodies of water. Like it is, it's got a mind of its own and it's got one job, and it's to go in that direction, period. Yeah. And it ain't stopping for nobody. And whatever it runs over, you know, it doesn't like nicely lap up on the shore and then go back out again and do its, you know, ocean things. It goes in one direction. And it is so fast moving. Like even the dog, the off-leash park, you know, that's right along the river is like, they're just like, do not let your dogs, you know, we don't care what your dogs think. You know, so it is just, it is fast. And there's been rescues that took place over the weekend.
4: Yeah, that's right.
5: No lives were lost. And you know, one involved a boat that went or went off. Yeah, got away. And another case on Sunday morning, there was a young girl trapped on one of the islands there. Don't know the whole story to that one, but that happened. And she's safe and sound. So it's just like, stay away from the river edge. That's it.
4: You know, and here's some sad facts for Saskatchewan. We record an average of 20 to 27 preventable drownings and water-related fatalities every year. We have one of the highest drowning rates per capita in Canada, with men representing over 80%. Of the victims. That's from the Life Saving Society website. And then the majority of them, as we've been noting, has been rivers and then lakes. and typically not around lifeguarded or supervised areas. So obviously it's not. And vehicle submersions is another disproportionately high rate of fatal drownings caused by vehicles crashing into bodies of water, driving onto thin ice, or off-highway vehicle accidents near water. It's a sad amount of statistics there.
5: Yeah, it really is. And so, you know, we have to take these warnings to heart about not going near the river. As close as I'll get, you know, the safest that I felt was taking a walk across the still closed University yeah. Bridge. And viewing it from there, which, by the way, is a stunning view. And there's no traffic on the bridge, which kind of selfishly, I don't mind that bridge still being closed, neither yeah. do my dogs. Yeah. But it's also an astonishing view from up there and from the Broadway Bridge to mm-hmm. see how high that river is. And I always take a yeah. picture when I walk across both of those yeah. bridges. And just to see how high the water level is from then, from April to now, even yeah. earlier, I think March, I started walking. It was nice enough to walk and easy enough to walk those bridges. And just the difference in the water level is astounding.
4: Yeah, yeah, for sure. Well, there's a stint on water and flow and just being safe. So, Christina, what's another story you got queued up for us?
5: Well, speaking of water, and there is a connection here. Okay. I think it's time that we start having like these serious conversations about AI data centers and, you know, just to have this discussion about what they mean in communities and, you know, how close to home they are starting to encroach on our, you know, on our, like, close, Regina. Saskatoon's discussing it. There may be discussions in other parts of the province. You know, I'm trying to take a both sides to this, you know, because the Saskatoon Chamber of Commerce piped up into this conversation. The CEO, Jason Abig, said that future data center proposals should be judged individually. I'm quite frankly, quite honestly, I'm still very distrustful of an AI data center. And I really sincerely hope that there's not going to be too many built next to our cities, except for Regina, which, of course, may go ahead with that. I haven't done a lot of research, but I've done a bit. You know, I've done some. And the things that bother me so much, like what we see in the United States, for example, is just the amount of energy these things suck up. And here's the correlation to the previous story, the amount of water that they use and the amount of noise they produce. But the long run is we don't complain, you know, about having AI, let's say, on our desktops or, you know, being able to use it for certain things. And so it makes me feel torn, you know, because as somebody who works in a communications industry, I know how much that resource is important, you know. And I don't know. Is it something that you've given a lot of thought to, Lenore?
4: Oh, in the planning world, it's a big one because planning is, of course, right at the forefront of where zoning is and where these kinds of things are allowed on the landscape. So from a registered professional planner perspective, it is around, you know, balancing the interests, you know, and looking at it from the public's interest always in terms of, you know, from our code of ethics. And like you, you know, what are some of the reasons why we need data centers? It's because, well, if we are storing our data in Canada, that's a good thing. It means we've got some control over our data and we're protecting our data. We also know that artificial intelligence in terms of things like ChatGPT or, you know, Gemini or Copilot or any of those things.
5: Any of that. And there's a lot. Yeah.
4: You know, and the ones that are in the making by our federal government, it's about supporting things like healthcare portals, you know, businesses, manufacturing, communications, you know, data in terms of, you know, security records and all that sort of stuff. One of the things that I appreciated about what Jason Abegg said, and as the CAO of the chamber locally in Saskatoon, was if we're going to do this, let's be really mindful of, you know, adaptive reuse, putting it into buildings that already exist, doing it in a way that are smaller so the impact isn't as large scale, so it's this big monolithic thing plunked in the middle of somewhere, you know, and that you're doing it in the most kind of conservative way. And I don't mean that in a political way, but in terms of energy efficiency and otherwise. Because to your point, we're utilizing it. So even people that say they're not utilizing AI may in fact be benefiting from AI because of what it's doing within the healthcare system, the education system, and otherwise. So I think it is around balancing those interests. And I would rather see us having the discussion and getting good regulatory frameworks across our province and across our country in a good way, just like what we try to do with where residential housing goes or where commercial or industry goes. This is a particular type of industrial development. You know, I would say it's industrial slash commercial, I guess, but industrial in the sense that it's holding a thing, you know, and that thing helps others do things. So, yeah, I think it's a good discussion to have and with something to be watching. And I appreciate the concerns that people have around it, you know, but I think that we, you know, this artificial intelligence is not going away. And so
5: it's not. It's just like the internet is not going away. And
4: that's right.
5: And, you know, if you remember, like how many years ago was that, you know, when the whole discussion of the internet, you know, started to trickle into our lives and, you know, cell phones began having internet and blah, blah, blah. And you know, it was evident then, just like AI is evident now. It's, and as you just said, it's not going away. So you're right. The critical thing is discussion about this. But, you know, like there are things that are occurring already in Canada and in Western Canada about these data centers that that scare me a little bit, you know, like outside of Calgary in Olds, Alberta. You know, there have been like just massive discussions about a data center going there. And literally people are fighting it tooth and nail. And there was just one woman interviewed this morning that I used one of her clips on the air. And she said, if this thing is built, we're gone. And she said, we're not the only one who will leave. And so suddenly this stuff, like politics, disrupts communities, becomes divisive, and you know, puts people off in such a fashion that they're prepared to leave their communities. And those are the things that really sincerely bother me. Like, you see what's happening in the United States, and this is, we're not making stuff up here. But some of those data centers that are going up that are just enormous, like enormous, and plunked right in the backyards of families' homes. And I pray that it doesn't happen like that in Canada, but it's shocking. Like, how did it happen so fast? And did people not have a voice in this matter?
4: Yeah, no, I mean, you're making good points. It's the same like what was going on in Regina, right? Where people were like, this is happening, but where's the ability for us to weigh in on it? You know, it's
5: exactly.
4: It's the same, you know, public hearing happens and it's the last minute. I mean, we get this with other types of development. I think this one stands out in the fact of just, you know, the bigger impact. And it's catching on because everybody's alert to artificial intelligence as the newest wave, right?
5: Yeah.
4: This is the most technological shift for humanity.
5: Oh, I thought you were going to say the other essay to it. Yeah.
4: But I mean, it is. I mean, what the impacts of this in the big, big world is, you know, it's affected everything from war, you know, in terms of what's gone on in the Middle East, Ukraine, what's going on.
5: Ukraine,
4: You know, like, I mean, AI has figured in. Like, and now we talk about robots and what happens that and the humanoid aspects of it. You also have AI centers being talked about by Elon Musk and him saying he will put data centers in the sky. Likewise, you've got Jeff Bezos going ahead and putting his own low-level latency, you know, network into the sky now too, trying to compete with Starlink. But the data centers that go with it in space, all of a sudden, we're not just talking about zoning on the land and the sea and the sky. We're now talking outer space. How do we control the rings of space? That's the next discussion. So here we go, Star Trek. But before the next frontier, we're still trying to figure out our own frontier.
5: Oh, yeah. And there's so many things to figure out. I mean, you know, will AI data be brought up, you know, when all the bigwigs meet in Turkey for the next NATO summit? You know, I'm certain it is, you know, sort of discussed in the foyers and such like that. But it's just something I wanted to bring this up because it's getting so close to home. And it's always such a hard pitch to, you know, in my newsroom. You know, it's like, oh, yeah, data center. Well, they're not going to bother us. You know, but, well, the reality is that, yeah, they might, you know. And yeah. And I think it's incumbent upon us to even ask our local representatives, like, yeah. What do you know? What's your stance? What do you believe could happen? And don't tell me nothing's going to happen because something is. It's already happening. Yeah. And I just think that these are important questions to ask, and some that I wish I had, you know, I had the ability to ask even louder sometimes. So anyway, I wanted to bring up those data centers because they're here, you know, and we could. And if there's discussion happening in Saskatoon, my ears just perked up. Like, why are we all of a sudden talking about this? And why, you know, why further out, you know, in parts of Saskatchewan, you know, for some of the land that my family owns, why are we getting these weird requests to buy our land? You know, going on here? Yeah. And why is this, you know, starting to happen?
4: Yeah, for sure. Well, there you go. Okay, we got 2 minutes left in the first half. What's another quick story?
5: Yeah, you know, I just, I, and we can do this in 2 minutes. I'm just wondering how it's going for the federal workers who now have to return to the office 4 days a week. There's been a lot of, a lot of people complaining about it. And it's happening in our communities, you know, maybe not so much in smaller areas, but for sure in Saskatoon and Regina and other places where there are federal offices. Now people have to go back in for 4 days a week and everybody's complaining about parking. I've been there, although I haven't worked on a federal level, but I've been there, you know, when I've had a chance to work remotely and then had to go back to the office. And it's going to be a tough sort of shift for our fellow colleagues who...
4: Okay. Here's an honest opinion here, or honest. I'm leaning in.
5: She is. Like, she's going to tell us a secret.
4: I didn't even know this was a story. That's the funny part. Because I just never even gave a thought, quite frankly, that federal workers in Saskatchewan, you know, they're working remotely and have to go back to the office. It's just like... Really, this is a new story, right? Because as you say, on the prairies with federal workers, you know, you don't think about it so much. If you're in Ottawa and all that sort of stuff, it's like, to me, it's like, you know, good for them that they were able to work remotely. I kind of feel sad that they're not still able to. You know, I think the flexibility of being able to work in your own place and being able to work from that is a pretty cool thing. But guess what? We're almost out of time here.
5: For the first half.
4: I know. So we will be back.
5: Yeah. When we come back, everything from insanity to more insanity in the world.
4: Okay. Well, there you go. On CFCR 90.5 FM, Christina Chernesky and myself, Lenore Swiston, will be back in just a couple seconds.
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5: Welcome back, everyone, to the second half of Civically Speaking on CFCR 90.5 FM. In Saskatoon. I'm Christina Cherneski. Thank you so much for joining us. I'm along with my friend, colleague, lifelong person. could be sister. I don't know. Sure. Whatever we are, we've been sort of attached. We kind of read each other's minds. Anyway, Lenore Swiston. But we do. We sort of read everybody's, we just coexist in a really nice way. As I was just bringing in the second part, my phone just kind of blew up with something, and I'm not sure what it is, but I don't think it was anything too big. Second half, after having that big discussion about AI data centers, which kind of makes me think. Anyway, and did you really not know that federal employees were required to go back to work now?
4: No, I didn't know. I was out of the loop till I saw it in a news story.
5: I can't believe I got one past you.
4: Yeah, you did. And I was just like, that's really interesting that they got called back. I mean, I think it's because from a provincial point of view, they never really got to go, you know, and work remotely. I mean, and city folks did through the COVID run, right? Provincial folks, it was as much as they possibly could be, you know, back in the office as soon as they could be, they were, and not even able to. And from a federal point of view, you know, they did go remote, and then a lot of them stayed remote. I know the argument. The argument is get them back in the office. They supply, you know, getting food and shopping and all that sort of stuff and contribute to other businesses because they're out and about. But I also think there's something to be said when you can work remotely and be out and about in your own local areas, supporting the local places where you live and connection.
5: There is quite honestly something to be said about that, you know, working because I work remote and I've never felt more sort of what is the best word that I can use? Like, I've never been more determined is maybe the best way of saying it, to support all the local businesses that are in my neighborhood. Like everything from, you know, like from going to Natana Bakery, which is just up the street, or all the other local places around me. You know, even the Nestor's Bakery, that's the one that's on 8th Street, because they're all local. And suddenly I became adamant about that. Anyway, I realized that this federal government story, you know, with workers being required to go back to the office a minimum of 4 days a week, has more grab in larger cities. But I remember Mark Carney, Prime Minister Carney, making that announcement and quite a while ago, and just sort of the ripple, you know, that sort of went down through Canada, and people were predicting that this would be the end of him, you know, because it was right at the beginning of, you know, when he became our prime minister. And anyway, okay, that's it. Federal employees are back at it. Okay.
4: So next one that I think may be a good news story in a kind of strange kind of good way, but comes to prices and something that a lot of people still utilize in their tanks. I think we all know, and this isn't fill tank. This is a joke on you, Phil. Not a fill tank, but a gas tank. And gas prices are dying low. You're going to have to reach out and text him and say, Phil, we brought you up in a really bad joke.
5: Check out the second half of Civically Speaking. We were laughing at you.
4: Yeah, no, with him. Fill
5: with
4: tank.
5: Him. Yeah.
4: Filling a fill tank, but an actual
5: gas. Okay, you're reaching, Lenore. You're reaching.
4: I know. So why are the gas prices slightly down? Do we know?
5: No, just that the retail prices have fallen, but it's like 3.4 cents a liter. So that was on Sunday. So it was around 156. And I'm kind of pleased because I'm at half a tank, and which is usually my time to fill up. Mind you, I drive such a fuel-efficient car because I don't know if I'm going to switch to electric or not. But it's down, and that's nice. And GasBuddy.com says the Maritime saw the biggest jumps in gasoline and diesel. But here on the prairies, we are seeing a bit of a drop. So I don't know if it.

0: Down the drain, circling down the drain.
1: I was with a couple of colleagues that have been on the show, actually, Tom Wolfe and Gordon Joseph. They've been guests on Civically Speaking in the past. We usually do a bit of an ag panel every once in a while. And we were talking about how Putin, for the first time a couple of weeks ago, kind of did a bit of concession in the sense that, yeah, the world war is kind of affecting the Russian people a little bit. So he did kind of make a pronouncement that there's been an income impact on the economics of our country because we've been at war. Didn't say much past that. It was Tom that was picking up on it on some European stations because we were kind of doing a bit of a roundabout in terms of what's been happening. But I haven't followed up much other than, you and I have talked about how Putin hasn't been, frontal in things as of late, other than frontal on this aspect, still attacking Ukraine. But in, defense, literally, Ukraine has been proving they too can get into Russian territory and have been, and sending in drones and that and attacking and saying, look, you keep on attacking us. Don't think there's not going to be repercussions and that we're not going to do things. So I'm very curious, where things are going to go, because that's a long war now. It's not a short war. That is
0: No,
1: a
0: this
1: worn
0: is historical already. Yeah.
1: it's horrible, and lives, lots of lives have been lost, not just Ukrainian lives, but Russian lives, and a lot of them. And the repercussions of this worldwide, I mean, while we can say, oh, there's a little bit of relief in a gas tank, the long repercussions of this in terms of what this means for Canada and the rest of the world, and of course, most importantly, Ukraine and the peoples of Ukraine that are being smashed, for no reason at all. I just have such empathy. It's terrible.
0: I have tons of empathy as well, and this most recent strike on Kyiv is jarring, just to see the damage. And here's the other jarring part. I've only been to Ukraine several times, but I recognize that neighborhood. I'm positive I know where that is, and which kind of, it's like seeing. Again, God forbid about any bombs dropping on any residential neighborhoods, but it's like seeing like a part of a big city that like seeing something like that happen in Toronto, let's say, and you recognize, I recognize part of that neighborhood, and I have such a horrible feeling about the still, they're still discovering bodies in that. And I think it was an Associated Press photographer, I wish I remembered his name right now, posted a picture, and it was the real stuff. I mean, it was an entire family that was dead together, and it was just so absolutely gut-wrenching. And as someone like me, I'm not necessarily a pacifist, but I do not understand the reason for war. And I do understand to an extent why Ukraine has to fight back. I almost respect that they're only hitting things that will have an impact on Russia's economy. But to see so many lives lost again in Ukraine is just, it's well beyond sad, and it's useless. It is just an absolutely useless war that Putin waged. And as a reminder to everyone who's listening, Putin, it was his decision to send out, that aggression years ago. Lenore and I have it on tape. We did the first show, the day after it all started, or a couple of days after it all started. And this Ukraine did not ask for it. So, and here we are. How many years? What is it? 500, 400, because it feels like that sometimes. And the people that live there, and the ones that had to leave and then come here and get crap from people, who don't understand, why, this is another wave of immigration. Damn this world. It's just all mixed up.

0: Well, and then
1: you can't be an immigrant anymore, thanks to certain leaders. And, you know, you can't find safety in your own country, thanks to certain leaders. You know, where are we?
0: Yeah. And then, you know, switching, but on devastation, then you've got Venezuela. And there's a bit of a twist on that. And, you know, two earthquakes, huge impact, thousands of people missing, dead.
1: Mm-hmm.
0: You know, they'll be continuing to find bodies. They'll be, the reconstruction will take decades upon decades. It'll be a generation.
1: Lifetimes. Yeah,
0: yeah, lifetimes. Lifetimes. You know, and think about it. At the root of Venezuela is the United States. The United States are underpinning that. And interestingly enough, you know, some of the reporters at the New York Times and otherwise are saying, you know, if not for the United States, there wouldn't be the cleanup in the way that there is. I know. But I mean, this is that there is a, there's a layering there, right, around the interdependence of our world. Let's just go there for a minute. I mean, no matter what we think about anything geopolitically, the interdependence of things is there. But whether they're forced or otherwise is how that interdependence plays out. Mm-hmm. So there you go. You have the interdependence playing out. Like, so what's the deals that are being negotiated? The cynic part of me, right, is like, what other opportunistic things are happening in the benefits of war, you know, war torn and natural disaster? That's where my head goes, sadly, is that you also know that there's a bunch of leverage going on. And sometimes the very basis of it is humanitarian aid. But is that actually what the focus is, or is it something else? You see what I'm getting at here?
1: I absolutely do. But what's more dismaying now? So Venezuela, how long ago was it? Like a week and a half? I can't remember right now. Mm-hmm. Sadly, that story is, you know, kind of disintegrating from the news cycles. Which is really unfortunate, because there's this allowance of the president, you know, to sort of keep on shifting the news cycles.
0: Well, and think about it. And what are we, 250 years of the United States, FIFA, you know, the World Cup,
1: please.
0: You know,
1: yeah, exactly.
0: and then you have Obama opening his library. And then you've got some major attention being focused on some of the kind of junior Congress races. And that is a litmus test for the Democrats as a run up to the midterm elections that are going to be happening in November. Which, again, the world could shift a lot 3 months' time, but there's Trump using the 250, you know, celebration as a pulpit for saying we don't want to become a bunch of commies, because, of course, the New York mayor is ramping up support, and there is a shift within the Democrats themselves that may go much more left, aligned with Mondavi out of New York. So the fascination of America and the fact that we're talking about it tells us just how much the impact of, you know, good old Trump. And, you know, one other side story, there's the bridge that was supposed to have an opening, you know, going over from Wisconsin, you know, into Wisconsin from our
1: city. Oh, Gordie Howe Bridge, yeah.
0: Yeah, and I mean, there it is, sitting empty, because you've got a president that won't sign on to say, let's get her going.
1: I'm still speechless about that. Like, come on. There's like a whole bridge built, right?
0: Yeah.
1: Let the cars cross.
0: Yeah, it's just that is cruel, you know. And then on top of it, you know, is, you know, the whole kind of U.S. Mexican Canadian trade, CUSMA, whatever you want to call it, but, you know, CUSMA, I mean, the whole trade thing. And now you've got, you know, Trump again playing that, you know, maybe so, maybe not so. No, don't want to be negotiating a new deal. I don't want to do that. Let's just, but this one's done. You tariffs being slapped on still. It's just painful. And then you get the ambassador of the United States cracking jokes at the 250th. I really want to see American booze coming back into Canada.
1: He just ensured that it won't. P.S. I'm not a drinker, but I do help out my sister once in a while and go to the liquor store, and it's just evident, that there's not a lot of American stuff in the liquor stores. And I don't shop there, but when I do go in and look, like, it's just quite interesting, to see all the nations except for United States represented. But hey, can I say one thing about FIFA?
0: Of course.
1: So we can sort of get away from this bitterness that many Canadians feel, and I think quite legitimately so. But as we know, on Saturday, Canada was eliminated from any more World Cup play, and they played their hearts out for the games that they had. Canadians showed their spirit, both in Vancouver and in Toronto, where games were hosted, but then everywhere else across Canada. And quite frankly, I haven't seen anything like this before in my life. That this pride, this enthusiasm, where it was okay to have a Canadian flag up. Remember the good old days with all the talk about separation and such going on. And, but yet we saw all, these Canadian, everybody all together. And Saskatoon was no exception. There were so many fans and supporters, like, out on the streets or wherever. It was a great thing to see, Lenore. It was like a
0: Yes, it
1: great thing
0: was.
1: to witness.
0: Yes, it was. It was pretty remarkable. And I mean, I remember talking to colleagues of ours that were immigrants to Canada from Ghana. This is going back 15 years ago. And they were like, oh, Canada will never make it in, onto the World Cup team. They'll never make it into, into any of the quarterfinals. And I said, watch. I said, as I mean, we are a world of immigrants. Everybody's moving and shifting. And one of the sports that is one of the mainstays in the world is soccer slash football, depending on what you want to call it. It is the one of the biggest sports. The other growing big one is cricket, actually, which that'll be the next one that I think we're going to start to see being played in Canada in a much more competitive way. But the filling stadiums of 50, 60, 70, 80,000. And I mean,
1: It was astonishing,
0: totally. And just to see the diversity in the crowd and what was going on. I mean, yeah, we are really, really fortunate. And Canada, we got lots to be proud of. They did amazing. Like,
1: Yeah,
0: they
1: they
0: did
1: did. They
0: amazing.
1: did. And you know what? As fans, we did amazing also. Just to see that unity come together. And I really enjoyed these last couple of weeks, like, very, very much. I felt the intensity, and I'm still watching, I'm still watching the matches, because it was, it was ours, for a while. And
0: It was.
1: can I just drop my little bragging rights here? Okay, so my sister has a friend in Vancouver, and her son was playing, and he was on the field for Canada.
0: Neat.
1: Nico. Yeah, Nico.
0: That's fantastic.
1: I know. And then my phone would, like, start blowing up when Canada was playing. It's like, Nico's on the field. And like, he grew up, like, we watched him grow up, right? And
0: That's
1: so
0: really cool.
1: there he is, playing, and oh my God, he's so good. And he lives in Croatia, so he can play soccer, So that's how soccer is beginning its evolution, And we'll see a lot more, especially after the way Canada played in the World Cup. Like, look at countries like Norway. They almost lost, their match, and suddenly, they managed to eke out that win on Sunday. So, good for us. Good for
0: Yeah, for
1: Canada.
0: sure. Stay tuned. I mean, a little interesting sidebar is New York mayor is hosting a, I think it's on the 19th of July, but a Central Park live stage, I guess, live to that party for the World Cup. So, you know, I mean, it's kind of neat. It's good to see, you know, Mexico, United States, and Canada are co-hosting this, moving from city to city, you know, starting in Canada, going into the U.S. and rounding out into Mexico and coming back in. I mean, it's pretty neat. Yeah, I appreciate it a lot. So there you go.
1: One of the best things that I saw with the World Cup being in Canada was my nephew, who did go to one game where Canada won. But he took some video of him trying to get home, you know, from where the stadium is in downtown Vancouver to his home in Burnaby. And so he got one of those scooters, you know, the scooters that we have in Saskatoon. He got one of those and he attached a Canadian flag to the back of his head. And he scootered home. He said it took him quite some time and that it was crazy traffic. And he stopped every so often to shoot some video and send it to the family because he said it was just absolutely insane. And I thought, you know, that made me so happy that he witnessed one of those big, great things, you know, that you and I got to do along our way too. Yeah. And he captured that moment and shared it with everybody. So
0: that's pretty neat. Yeah, for sure. All right. Next story. What do you got?
1: Let's see. Cause I'm so busy. Hey, you know, speaking of great things, it felt like this ran under the radar here. So I want to say it out loud. The Jazz Fest is back.
0: Yes.
1: It feels like it's not happening. You know, we were talking at the beginning of the show about how the weather is so weird and, you know, everything feels so different. Well, it seems like the nice weather is finally helping out the Jazz Festival. So the Jazz Fest is back.
0: Yes. And all in the park.
1: Yeah.
0: You know, that
1: at Victoria Park. Yeah.
0: Yeah. And so, you know, there's a number of shows there. You can look at the stuff online. I'm hoping to get to something.
1: Me too. Yeah.
0: This week, maybe we can have a joint party. You, your sister, and I can go and hang out and listen to some jazz. There you go. We're making a date on the radio show to go for a thing. But I mean,
1: I know we have to be held. We have to be held to our commitments on radio.
0: Yeah, exactly.
1: You know, I'm still going to say this out loud, though. Selfishly, I miss it when the Jazz Festival was behind the bus. I say it every year, everybody. Mm-hmm. I know, because then we could hear it, because it was just in that perfect acoustical zone, you know, where it just sort of carried through the whole city and you could hear like just tinkles of jazz music floating by. But the Jazz Fest has been part of Saskatoon forever. I don't even know how long, but forever is probably a really, you know, apt way of describing it. It's just part of it. And I'm just so glad that it's underway. It kicked off on Sunday. And I don't even know who some of the big acts are. I'd have to go to the website and take a look.
0: It's kind of interesting. I was looking at some of them, and I'm not sure that I know all of them. So, you know, like I'd have to take a look at a much deeper dive, but Madison McFerrin, Noah Cyrus. Oh, yeah. Miley Cyrus's sister is playing today, actually. I think it's today. The 6th. Patrick Moon Bird, Love, Shabbat, Michael Lewis with the Saskatoon Symphony is tonight, Colin Grant, The Naysayers, The Great Fuss, Modest Mouse. So, yeah, there's quite a few, you know, some I know, some I don't know, to be frank. But, I mean, that's the lovely thing about the Jazz Fest is that it gives you an opportunity to get into genres and people that you may not know, and all of a sudden they become part of your day-to-day music repertoire. So there you go.
1: Yeah, and I'm again glad that the weather is cooperating this year. I do know other years it either gets rained out or a huge thunderstorm or whatever. And it just seems like this week is pretty nice. And the one thing that we need to appreciate about the Jazz Festival is that it does bring us kind of close to the dangerous river, but it's nice to see it's just nice to be close in that area where you can view the city in a different way. And
0: view each other, you know, people watching. That's always fun.
1: Yeah,
0: you know,
1: and then and listen to that music. It's really cool.
0: Yeah, for sure. Okay, we got about a minute left. What's the story you want to end on?
1: Well, you know, I found this headline quite funny. You know, the whole, we were talking about the Queen of Canada, you know, the whatever her name is. Come on, help me out here. Who has been in Richmond, Saskatchewan, and then she was ousted from there. Anyway, that community, Richmond, Saskatchewan, had a street festival.
0: to celebrate her gone.
1: To celebrate the fact that the Queen of Canada was taken or left Didelot, that's her name, when Didelot left their community, that big scam thing. And I just kind of laughed that, you know, instead of being, you know, all angry and stuff, they had a party. And so, like, you know, just a hat tip to Richmond, Saskatchewan for having to put up with that woman and her cult for as long as they did. And then B, when she was finally ousted out of there, they had a party. Good for them. Right.
0: Yeah, exactly. Well, there you go. We've come to the end of Civically Speaking here on 90.5 FM and any of your podcast platforms. You will find us there. Thanks so much for joining today, Christina Chernesky. I've missed you. So
1: yeah, I've missed you too. It was nice to have like this little chit-chat, this little talky-talk, as I say to the dogs.
0: Yeah, exactly. Take care, everyone. We'll be back next week.
1: Bye now.
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Well, good evening. Welcome to Venom and Leather here. That was the sword to get us rolling tonight, formed in Austin, Texas, 2003, with John D. Coronis on vocals, guitar. We have Kyle Shutt on guitar, Trev DeWing on drums, and Brian Ritchie on bass as we open with How Heavy This Axe, and Lords from 2008's Gods of the Earth. Well, tonight here on Venom and Leather, we have some Y&T, Burning Witches, Motorhead, Evergrey, Rory Gallagher, Shooting Guns, and Pearl Jam. Come back to Pearl Jam, formed around 1990, Seattle, Washington. Up next is No Way, and Given to Fly from 1998. Yield, led by Eddie Vedder, vocals, guitar, Mike McCready, and Stone Grossard on guitar, Jeff Hammond on bass, and Zach Irons on drums.

0: All right, the first round set was finished off by Shooting Guns from Saskatoon, early 2000s. Visit 2011's Born to Deal in Magic, 52-76 for Public Taser and Dope Strings, led by Keith Laramie, Jim Ginter, Jay Lose, and Steve Reed. For that Pearl Jam from their 1998 classic Healed, Had No Way and Given to Fly. And that brings us up here to the top of the hour here, 7:56 here on CFCR 90.5 and sponsor time.
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5: 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I co-host Friday morning's Green Eggs and Ham from 8 to 10 a.m. And I gotta tell you, Brett Campbell's Green Eggs and Ham is awesome. The music we play, the camaraderie Brett Campbell shows with Brett Campbell's co-hosts. I mean, it's unbelievable. 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
0: All right, here back at the controls, I'm your host, George Rock. And we're going to continue on to some rock and roll from the 60s, or 70s, actually 80s, actually. Rory Gallagher, born in Ireland, 43. The Irish guitarist started in the early 60s, backing up the Beatles in Germany. Formed Taste in the mid-60s, going solo late 60s. Today, live material from 1980s, Starstruck for Brute Force and Ignorance. And Moochild, backed up by Jerry McAvoy on bass and Ted McKenna on drums.

0: A little bit of Motorhead there for you. A three-piece, or a three-pack, actually, formed 1979 London, England, by ex-Hawkwind vocalist bassist Lemmy Kilmister. Power trio filled out by Phil Campbell, guitar, Mickey D on drums. And that's from 2010, The World Is Yours. We just heard Waiting for the Snake, Brotherhood of the Snake and Outlaw. And before that, Evergrey, formed Sweden, early 2000, by vocalist guitarist Tom Unglund. Also, Henrik Lehegi on guitar, Patrick Carlson drums, and Michael Atkinson on bass, Richard Zander on keyboards, as we heard Blinded and Fragment. And that's from 2003's Recreation Day. And we started with Rory Gallagher, Brute Force and Ignorance, Moonchild from Stage Struck of 1980. And that brings us up to the bottom of the hour here. The time is 8:32 here on Venom and Leather, and sponsor time.
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0: All right, here we are going to settle in for the last half hour, 8:35 here on Venom and Leather. And we start some Burning Witches, formed Switzerland around 2010. Leading the witches is Laura Gondemann, vocals, Courtney Cox, and Romana Calcul on guitars. We have Joy on bass. And Leila on drums, as we're going to listen to The Spell of the Skull and the title track from the 2025 Inquisition.

All right, that was quick. Burning Witches, Farm Switzerland. That's weird from their last album last year. Inquisition, we heard the title track, and The Spell of the Skull. Now we're going to wrap it up some Y&T, formerly 73, Oakland, California, by vocalist guitarist Dave Menichetti. He's the only member left in them, because they're still floating around. And drummer Leonard Hayes, out of Yesterday and Today was what they started. And of course, they're filled out by Joy Elves, guitar, Phil Kennemore, bass. They changed their name in 1981. And we're going to close the night down with My Way or the Highway and Winds of Change from 1982's Black Tiger. And that's it for this rendition of Venom Leather at 9 p.m. is Night Waves. And so I won't see you for another month. I guess I'll be gone for the next 3 weeks. So next year is 3 weeks. Keep the axe grinding.

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4: 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We recognize and respect their enduring connection to this land, which has been a site of gathering, culture, and tradition for thousands of years. We are committed to amplifying Indigenous voices and stories and to fostering relationships rooted in respect and understanding as we work towards reconciliation. We are grateful for the opportunity to serve our community on this land.
5: Well, good evening. 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

All right, Jimi Hendrix, messing around with Cream's Sunshine of Your Love. And welcome to the Guitar Heavy Sounds of Nightways program number 2047. I'm your host, Ron Spazieri, inviting you to stick around for the next couple of hours as we present our weekly offering of underground rock and roll gems from all around the globe. The Head Codies, UIC, The Straight Jackets, Died Pretty, and Emil and the Sniffers are just a few of the folks who'll be gracing our turntables from now till 11 p.m. So to kick things off, let's head down to Bethesda, Maryland to check out a couple of tracks by Tommy Keane.

from Melbourne, Australia, Emil and the Sniffers, led by vocalist Amy Taylor. We heard two tracks from their 2021 release, Comfort to Me. We heard Hurts and No More Tears from Emil and the Sniffers. And just prior to Emil, we heard from Tommy Keane from Bethesda, Maryland, with two tracks from his 2015 release, Laugh in the Dark, Out of My Mind, and Dear Heloise, two tracks we heard from Mr. Keane. Brings our time to 9:19. You are listening to Community Radio, of course, right here in Saskatoon, or maybe you're on that interweb kind of thing there and listening to us using some high-tech tools or whatever you're using. Anyway, we're glad you're with us tonight. That's the main thing. And we're with you right through till 11 o'clock. And we're going to carry on with some good rockin' stuff from now to then, we hope. Including this next band, one of our favorites here at Nightwaves. They always have been, and they always will be one of our faves. Talking about Died Pretty, formed by frontman Ron Pano in Brisbane, Australia, back in the 80s. We're going to their final album that was released in 1993 called Trace. We're going to hear two tracks, Caressing Swine and Head Around. This is Died Pretty.

0: From Brisbane, Australia, Died Pretty with Caressing Swine, and Head Around, two tracks from their 1993 release, Trace. All right, we're just approaching the bottom of the hour. It's 9:28. Time to hear from our very generous sponsors. And Night Waves will return right after we do this.
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0: 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Night Waves is the show. And you're stuck with me tonight, Ron, and I believe I'm on next week as well, Jeff, my co-host, and I have been doing a little bit of switching so he can travel out of the city every now and then and pick up more records. That's the main reason for our travels, it seems. Anyway, we're going to carry on with some 60s bands here for you from what we call genuine 60s grunge bands. And just looking over the playlist here, I see they're from all over the world, beginning with, from Singapore, the Thunderbirds.

from Sweden. That was St. Michael Sect. That's what it says, St. Michael Sect, with a great version of Roadrunner. And just prior to St. Michael, we heard from The Brightness from Greece from 1966, by Why I Can't. And just preceding The Brightness was a band from Quebec, calling themselves Les Houlots, with Oh No was the track we heard from them from 1967. And we began that 60 set with the Thunderbirds out of Singapore with a 1966 single they released called Sorry, She's Mine. That brings our time to 9:42. You are listening to Night Waves right here on Community Radio. We're proud to say we're Canada's longest running specialty music radio program. Well into our 40-something year. We've got to figure that out again. It's around the 44 years we've been doing this. And well, we're just going to keep doing it till they kick us off the air, I guess. Anyway, let's get back to our 60 set here. A band from the Netherlands calling themselves The Hamlets released this little ditty back in 1966, Looking in Your Eyes, The Hamlets.

from Czechoslovakia, Olympic with Telefon from 1968. And just prior to Olympic, we heard from Modsman Sect with She's Gone. They were a band from Norway. And just before that, from Singapore again, another band from Singapore, same year, 1966. Brain Neal with the Checkmates with Manhunter, and we began that little 60s garage pop set with the Hamlets, Looking in Your Eyes from the Netherlands. And as my co-host Jeff would refer to that, he would say that was Dutch beat, and it certainly was. All right, brings our time to 9:52. We're with you right through till 11 o'clock, hoping to stick around to get us up to the top of the hour. An album that I know Jeff has played. I finally got around to getting my copy, and we're talking about none other than the UK's The Head Codies, all-girl group, four gals from the UK, produced by Billy Childish once again. And we're going to hear two tracks from their, I want to say brand new, but it's a few months old now, their latest album, Man Trap. First track will actually be a cover originally done by Dead Moon and written by Fred Cole, Walking on My Grave, and then we'll follow it up with Billy Childish composition, Jim Bowie. These are the Head Codies.

0: the headquarters, having a little bit of fun in the studio, I'm sure. Jim Bowie and Walking on My Grave, two tracks from their latest album, Man Trap. All right, it's just approaching 10 o'clock, and we have to hear from some of our very wonderful sponsors right now, and we'll be back with the second half of Night Waves right after this.
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0: At 10:01, we're back with you with the continuation of Night Waves. And as you just heard, one of our longtime sponsors now is Penn's Antiques. And I keep telling myself I got to get back up there. Every time I walk in there, I end up with, a number of albums to take home with me. And Rob will take care of you. Just tell him you heard about his shop on Night Waves or on community radio in general, I guess. And he'll take mighty fine care of you. He's a great guy. And like I say, I've just got to get back up there. It's been way too long between visits, and they do have some very, very fine vinyl. So if you're into the vinyl album thing, that's where you want to head to. All right, let's carry on music-wise here. A little bit of Canadian content here for us in this little set here coming up. The Straitjackets were formed in Halifax way back in 1985, and we're going to their debut album, which was recorded in Fredericton, New Brunswick in early 88. And we're going to hear two tracks, Think It Over and Elevator. These are the Straitjackets.

from Toronto, UIC with Don't Know and It's All Right. Of course, UIC featured the two Robinson brothers, and they were also in the Chickens, my favorite formation of bands that these guys put together. And we heard two tracks from Witches Incredible 1993 release. And just prior to UIC, the Straitjackets from Halifax were in there with Think It Over and Elevator. Brings our time to 10:17. Oh, we've got another 40 minutes or so to go, at which time Soft Breeze Radio will take to the airwaves, so we can stick around for that as well. Meanwhile, we're going to keep on going here with Boom Boom GI, a group composed of one gal and three guys from Seattle, led by Laura Love on vocals and bass guitar. We're going to their second album, Don't Know What I'll Wear, from 1989. I believe they played Saskatoon here back in the very late 80s, maybe very early 90s. And they were really nice. And Laura Love, I got to meet her, and very, very nice lady. And they ended up putting out two albums, and then they kind of just faded away. And I think Laura Love went on to do some solo work. We'll have to look that up, see if we can get our hands on any. But in the meantime, let's listen to a couple tracks from Boom Boom GI.

0: That was Maud Lang, One Gal and Three Guys from Detroit. We went to their relatively new album, debut album, Borrowed Time. And that'll definitely be in my top 10 album countdown for this year. And they're making quite a buzz for themselves in a lot of the trade magazines and underground fanzines and so on. So you might want to check them out. Maud Lang. We heard two tracks from that album, Coca Moda and Those Words. And just prior to Maud Lang, we heard from another group comprised of One Gal and Three Guys, this time from Seattle, Boom Boom G.I. gave us In Your Sway and Play on Bo Diddley. All right, brings our time to 10:33. Time to take a very quick commercial break here. And we'll be right back with the final portion of Night Waves right here on CFCR.
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5: Hungry for something hearty? 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So pull up a chair, tune into CFCR, and let So Many Roads satisfy your musical appetite Monday to Friday, 10 a.m. to 12 p.m. Because great music is always on the menu. Y'all come back now. You hear?
0: All right, time for the final half hour or so of Night Waves for this week. I'm your host, Ron, and Jeff is usually on the following week, but we did a little bit of switching around of our schedules this month, so you get me again next week, so I'll be certain to bring in some newer stuff. In the meantime, let's carry on. Let's do another little 60 set here. From Tampa, Florida, these guys call themselves The Senders, and we're going to their second single that they released in their short career from 1966, The Senders with Party Line.
6: I waited for my baby, had something to say.

from Odenton, Maryland. That was Something Else with I Can't Believe. That was actually the B-side of their one and only single they released back in 67. And just prior to Something Else, we heard from the Bohavens from Belhaven, Virginia. Feel So Good. Very up-tempo, happy-go-lucky tune for you there. And that was their B-side of their Soul 66 single. And let's see, preceding the Bohavens, we had Beethoven 4 with Sets My Soul on Fire, a group out of Tifton, Georgia, and that was from 1968. And beginning that all-American garage set from the 60s, The Senders with Party Line. Brings our time to 10:45. Don't forget, the top of the hour, you stick around for, I was going to say the owls are not what they seem. Wow. Let's talk about living in the past. Soft Breeze Radio, hosted by Peter, and he'll be in shortly. And next week, of course, I believe I'm on again next week, but I will check when I get home. Either Jeff or myself will be here. One of us is always here. So, all right, we're going to continue in this all-American 60s vein for you, probably right up to the top of the hour here. Let's see who we got queued up. Cosmic Tones from Bell Gardens, California, put out just one single in their very short career from 1965. These are the Cosmic Tones with Gonna Build Me a Woman.

From Chicago, Apollo's Apaches with Why Tolerate. That was the second of the three singles that they released. That one came out in 66. And just prior to Apollo's Apaches, we heard from the Canadian Rogues with You Better Stop. And of course, the Canadian Rogues were not Canadian. They formed in Lakeland, Florida, way back in 1965 and released several singles. And what we heard, You Better Stop, was actually their first single back in 65. And we do Epics. Yeah, Epics, I believe, is what we started the set with Humpty Dumpty. That was the B-side of their soul single. All right, brings our time to 10:59. Peter, the host of Soft Breeze Radio, is on his way in. He's just running a couple of minutes late. So in his place, we talked about Fred Robinson and his brother, whose name escapes me at the moment, from Toronto. We played something from their album released by under the name UIC. They've been in several other groups, including this one that we're going to end things with tonight, the Chickens out of Toronto. And I had the good fortune to see them when they opened for the Cynics in Toronto several years ago. And man, they pretty much blew the Cynics off the stage. Just an unbelievable band, so much energy, and just straight ahead, great rock and roll. So if you're a fan of guitar rock, this set will dedicate to you. So we'll just we'll go to their debut album. It was called Prepare to Plug In. Came out, when did that sucker come out? 2003. And we'll play one or two tracks until Peter gets here and gets Soft Breeze Radio going for you. So I want to thank everyone for tuning in tonight, though, to Night Waves. And as I mentioned, I believe I'm back next week. And if not, Jeff will be here. So we'll have 2 hours of nothing but rock and roll on vinyl, of course. None of that streaming stuff for us. We just like to keep ourselves busy while we're doing the show. And Jeff plays a lot of singles, and that really keeps him busy queuing those suckers up. Anyway, I'd leave you with one or two tracks from the Chickens. Kick it off with Chicken Ride, and the second track will be entitled Summer of Love, if we get that far. So until next time, thanks for tuning in, and take care.

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3: 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We're going to hop right in now with music from Celia Hollander from her album Perfect Conditions. This is Water Water. In this set, we'll also hear some new music from Matthew David, as well as some Wizardry AV, Josiah Steinbrick, Shakali, and N. Kramer. It's going to be a nice set, so here we go. This is Celia Hollander from her recent album, Perfect Conditions. This is Water, Water. Enjoy.

0: Hi there, you're listening to Soft Breeze Radio on CFCR 90.5 FM. Just gonna let you know what you've been listening to. We're gonna interrupt this track to hear a couple important messages, and we'll be continuing it after the break. This is Shakali from his new album, Toinen Luonto. This is the track, Vaster Vast. Wonderful percussive ambient sounds. Before that, we heard Josiah Steinbrick with synthesizer, two idiophones, and Ringong from his album Meeting of Waters. Before that was a group out of Vancouver called Wizardry AV. From their album Midnight Visions, we heard Forgot About Time. Before that was Matthew David with Soul Snacks from his new EP, Lysergic Snack Bar. Very psychedelic, trippy stuff. And we started off the set with Celia Hollander with Water, Water from her album Perfect Conditions. But as I mentioned, we have to take a short break to hear a couple important messages. And we'll hear the second half of the Shakali song after the break, and some more music after that. So don't go anywhere, listen to Soft Breeze Radio.
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0: 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Once again, this is Shakali with Vaster Vast from his new album, Toinen Luonto, on Not Not Fun Records, I believe. Then we'll hear some music from Berlin artists N. Kramer from his tape Altered Scenes and Slight Variations on Leaving Records. Then we'll hear some new music from Turn on the Sunlight from their new album ICO, and some Canadian music from C.R. Gillespie and Area 3, aka Coton. Also try to sneak in a Jun Fukamachi track from the Kankyo and Gaku collection of ambient music from Japan, and maybe some short one from Ataparda from the La Ola Interior, Spanish exotic ambient music from the 80s, and maybe some Nuno Canavaro as well. So it's gonna be a nice set. Here we go. This is Shakali again on CFCR Soft Breeze Radio.

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Let me tell you all you've been listening to. This currently is Tucko with Boat from the album Stealth, which was originally released in 2018, I believe, and repressed and re-recorded, or something like that, 2026 for EM Records out of Osaka. Before that, we heard music from, I believe, 1990 from Carlos Maria Trindade and Nuno Canavero from their collaborative LP, Mr. Wologalu. We heard the track Alux, very nice, a sample-based electronic sound. For that was a very short one from a group called Mataparda, taken from the La Ola Anterior Spanish Ambient and Acid Exoticism 1983 through 1990. We heard the track La Papa Suave. For that was artist Area 3, aka Coton, out of Edmonton, Alberta, from the cassette View, released on his Coton Industries label. We heard the track P Plunky. No Plucky, no Plunky. Let's see. Plunky, yes. P Plunky. Great ambient stuff out of Edmonton. For that was Jun Fukamashi with Breathing New Life, taken from the Kenkyo Ongaku environmental music, Japanese ambient environmental and new age music, 1980 through 1990 collection put out by Light in the Attic almost a decade ago, 2018. Great compilation, check it out. And for that was a nice high-pitched percussive one from C.R. Gillespie from his album Island of Women, out on Sound as Language Records last year. Based out of Nanaimo these days, I believe. Great stuff. Before that was Turn on the Sunlight from their new album on Music from Memory Records. We heard the track El Halson de Ryujin Onsen, new album Iseo, or Iseo. For that was N. Kramer with Wading Through the Grass from his cassettes, Altered Scenes and Slight Variations on Leaving Records. And for that was Shakali with Vastervast. But if you need a recap of the show, we'll be posting it on a Blogspot website called softbreezeradio.blogspot.com. Maybe it's Softbreeze Radio CFCR. Anyway, also find me on Instagram, Softbreeze Records, and Mixcloud.com/softbreezeradio to hear recap of the show. Hear it again if you're just tuning in. You can also catch it on CFCR's archive at cfcr.ca. But enough of my talking. We'll hear the last few minutes of this Takao with Boat. Stick around for nothing but G-Thang after the break. We'll be back next week with more Soft Breeze Radio. Thanks for listening. Good night.

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5: CFCR acknowledges that we are situated on Treaty 6 territory, a land that is the ancestral home of the Cree, Dene, Soto, Dakota, Lakota, and Nakota nations, and homeland of the Métis. We honor the deep ties these communities have to this land, and we acknowledge the enduring significance of their cultures, languages, and histories. We express our gratitude for the stewardship and wisdom of the First Nations and Métis peoples, whose contributions continue to enrich our society. CFCR is committed to nurturing relationships built on reconciliation, respect, and mutual understanding as we walk together toward a shared future.
6: 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I'm your host, Drewski, and we're going to start this hour off with It's All Right by Second Exit, Alpha Mist, and Lester Duvall.

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You like to improvise, I prefer it off stage. 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

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And you know what I'm saying? 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Mellow my man tip.

We just heard Feet on the Ground by Blue and Damu the Fudge Monk. We also heard Mellow My Man by The Roots and It's All Right by Second Exit, Alpha Mist, and Lester Duvall. We're going to switch things up a little bit. This is famously sampled by Dead Prez, Come Go With Me by Teddy Pendergrass.

0: That was Black Man in Effect by Boogie Down Productions. We also heard Fam First by Burner, Styles P, Jadakiss, and Sheik Loke. And Come Go With Me by Teddy Pendergrass. You're listening to Nothing But a G Thing here on CFCR. We're going to take a quick break to hear from our sponsors, and we will be right back, so stay tuned.
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0: Welcome back. This is Nothing But a G-Thang here on CFCR. Once again, I'm your host, Drewski, and we're going to start the second half of our show off with Change the Game by DJ Clue featuring Jay-Z, Daz, Corrupt, and Memphis Bleek.

0: leg. 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

today. A new thing is happening today.

That was Weed At Nice by Poor Righteous Teachers. We also heard Meaning of the 5% by Brand Nubian, But You Don't Hear Me Though by Static Selecta, The Locks, and M2Me, and Change the Game by DJ Clue, Jay-Z, Daz, Corrupt, and Memphis Bleak. Up next, we have Walk Like a Warrior by Dead Prez and Crazy Bone.

0: That was Gangsters Make the World Go Round by West Side Connection. We also heard Born and Raised in Compton by DJ Quick and Walk Like a Warrior by Dead Prez and Crazy Bone. That's the end of Nothing But a G Thing for tonight. We've got Green Eggs and Ham coming at you in the morning. So as always, keep that dial locked on 90.5.
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0: 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So pull up a chair, tune into CFCR, and let So Many Roads satisfy your musical appetite. Monday to Friday, 10 a.m. to 12 p.m. Because great music is always on the menu. Y'all come back now, you hear?
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0: Whether it's in a house, with a mouse, in a box, or with a fox, CFCR listeners just love Green Eggs and Ham, the weekday morning show every Monday to Friday at 6 to 8 and 8 to 10 a.m. Are you a morning person with a passion for a wide range of music? 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
1: 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We honor the deep ties these communities have to this land, and we acknowledge the enduring significance of their cultures, languages, and histories. 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
1: 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Huh? You packing heat?

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0: 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Thanks for coming at 6 o'clock, folks. 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
2: 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On a foundation of reconciliation, recognition, and respect, CFCR is committed to reaffirming relationships with one another and to establishing new ones.
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4: CFCR acknowledges that we are situated on Treaty 6 territory, a land that is the ancestral home of the Cree, Dene, Soto, Dakota, Lakota, and Nakota nations, and the homeland of the Métis. We honor the deep ties these communities have to this land, and we acknowledge the enduring significance of their cultures, languages, and histories. We express our gratitude for the stewardship and wisdom of the First Nations and Métis peoples, whose contributions continue to enrich our society. CFCR is committed to nurturing relationships built on reconciliation, respect, and mutual understanding as we walk together toward a shared future.
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That's what I like to see. My name's Glenn. I'm here till 8. Every Wednesday, 6 to 8. 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
4: 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It's 13 degrees outside, but it's really sunny. And I think it's going to be a nice day. Yes, it says 26 and sunny. Wind becoming southeast at 30, gusting to 50 this morning. High of 26, humidex is 30. UV index is 7 or higher tonight. Mainly cloudy, showers or thunderstorms beginning this evening and ending overnight, clearing before the morning. Winds from the south at 30 kilometres an hour, becoming light overnight. Overnight low is 15. Thursday the 9th of July, mainly sunny. Wind becoming north at 20 kilometres an hour in the morning. Tomorrow's high is 24. The humidex will be 26. UV index is 7 or high. Thursday night, cloudy periods with 60% chance of showers and an overnight low of 12 degrees centigrade. So I'll take it. We're looking at sun today, so sunny all day. Mainly sunny tomorrow. Sunny Friday, 28. Tomorrow will be 24. And they're saying Saturday will be 29 with a mixture of sun and cloud, but I don't necessarily believe that. I like to only go today and the next day, as they're pretty much right for those days. Okay, we played 7 tracks before the break. We kicked off with Emily Haynes and the Soft Skeleton from Toronto, Ontario. A song was called Legend of the Wild Horse, from Emily Haynes' second album called Quiet of the Mind. Emily Haynes and the Soft Skeleton, not just Emily Haynes. After that, we had Montreal's Young Galaxy with a song called Cover Your Tracks from their album Shapeshifting. Then we had from Manchester, Lancashire, England, in the northwest of England, the Smiths, with This Charming Man from their debut album. Their debut album, which was self-titled, The Smiths. After that, we had Portishead in Bristol, in Somerset, band called Portishead. The song was called It Could Be Sweet from their debut album, Dummy. After that, we had another Manchester band, Manchester, Lancashire, England, in the northwest, the Ting Tings. The song was called Soul Killing from Sounds from Nowheresville. After that, we had Altona, Manitoba's Daggers with the single You. And last but not least, another Toronto band, Prince Innocence, with a song called Blue Star from the Blue Star EP. We're going to dancey things up a little bit. Here's a band from London, England. They're called Transglobal Underground. It's from their debut album, which is called Dream of 100 Nations. This song is called La Voix du Son.

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5: 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My name's Glenn. I'm here every Wednesday, 6 to 8 a.m. without fail. So far. It's 16 degrees outside right now. We're looking for a high of 26 today. Humidex 30, UV index is 7 or high. And tonight, mainly cloudy. Showers or thunderstorms beginning this evening and ending overnight. Clearing before the morning. Winds from the south of 30 kilometres an hour. Becoming light overnight. Overnight low is 15. I'll give you a full detailed two-day report on the half hour. Let's go to what I played before the break. It was definitely a dancey electronic set. We kicked off with Transglobal Underground from London, England, from their debut album, which is called Dream of 100 Nations. The song was called La Voix du Sang, which apparently means the voice of blood. For you French speakers out there, how was my pronunciation of La Voix du Sang? I was practicing it last night. After that, we had Montreal's Grimes with Flesh Without Blood from the album Art Angels. I'm still waiting for Grimes to come back to Saskatoon. She was supposed to play Louisa, I don't know, maybe 10 years ago. And it never happened. I never did find out why. But there you are. So Grimes, come back to Saskatoon. You have a duty because you never played that show. After that, we had also from Montreal, we had Tiga with Hudson Mohawk and Elizabeth Troy. The song was called Ascending into the Clouds from the album Lextasy. And last but not least, we had Guz Guz from Reykjavik, Iceland, a song called Breaking Down from the album Dance-O-Rama. I was just thinking about Guz Guz, and they are definitely... I've got two house music bands that I think are the best, for me anyway. Guz Guz is one of them, and Montreal's Blue Hawaii is the other one. So I've got two more dance songs to play. I'm going to play Princess Century next with Touch Yourself from the album Surrender. And then we shall play Blue Hawaii with a song called Where Are the Keys from the EP Under One House. So, two more dance songs and then we'll switch it up a little bit. So here's Princess Century first with Touch Yourself.

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6: 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My name's Glenn. I'm here till 8, 6 till 8 every Wednesday. You know you like getting up early, listening to CFCR. Of course you do. Today is going to be a nice day, I think. Sunny. A high of 26. Humid index is 30. UV index is 7 or higher. Tonight mainly cloudy. Showers or thunderstorms this evening, ending overnight, clearing before morning. Overnight low is 15. Thursday the 9th of July, mainly sunny and a high of 24. Humid index is 26. UV index is 7 or high. Thursday night, overnight, cloudy periods, 60% chance of showers and an overnight low of 12 degrees centigrade. So the forecast is looking quite good for the next few days. 26 today, 24 tomorrow, 28 Friday. I'll have some of that. I could use a few 35 degree days just to bake things a little bit and bake me as well, I suppose. Okay, six tracks before the break, I think. Seven, actually. So we kicked off with Princess Century from Toronto, Ontario, with Touch Yourself from the album Surrender. After that, we had Montreal, Quebec's Blue Hawaii with Where Are the Keys from the Under One House EP. After that, we had Hamburg, Germany's Exmal Deutschland, with a song called If Only, from their third album, Bieber, which came out in 1987. After that, we had The Cult from Bradford in Yorkshire, in the north of England. The song was called Hollow Man from their album Love, which came out in 1985. 41 years old. After that, we had Stockholm, Sweden's Vero with a song called Dumb It from the album Razor Tongue. After that, we had Minneapolis, Minnesota's Catastrophe Wife, a song called No Thing from the album All Neil. Catastrophe Wife features Kat Bjelland from a band called Babes in Toyland, if you've heard of them. They too were from Minneapolis. I saw them quite a few times, actually. A great band live. After that, last but not least, we had Vancouver BC's The Back AD with Yeah Maybe from their last release, which was called Shiny New Old Songs. Okay, where are we now? We are going to play... we're going to play a band from Bennington, Vermont. I think they're based in New York now, but they're from Vermont, a place called Bennington. They're called Sir Chloe, and this song is called Complicated.

That was The Dears with a song called Our Life from the album Life is Beautiful, Life is Beautiful, Life is Beautiful. Before that we had Battle Lines from the Besnard Lakes, also from Montreal. And it was from their latest album, which is called The Besnard Lakes Are the Ghost Nation. I forgot to talk about the World Cup. Canada's not in it anymore, but I think they did okay. I think you can say that they did quite well. Promising for the future. What I hope is people in this country are going to start liking football. You know, proper football, not soccer. We don't call it soccer where I'm from. And England made it through to the quarterfinals. They beat Mexico City in the Azteca Stadium in Mexico. And it was a glorious occasion. That's all I can say. It was glorious. Or another word, marvellous. I'm looking forward to playing England playing Norway. And it's going to be good, I think. So, yeah, you know you can cheer for England. Now Canada are not in it. You can cheer for England against Norway in the next round, which is the quarterfinals. Okay, enough of that. So, what did I play? We played the Mowers with Mine is a Mess. And it was from their album, The Mowers. They're from Saskatoon. And I told you about the other two tracks. So, I'm going to finish off with one song from a band called TTSFU. They're from Manchester in the northwest of England. And this song is called Upstairs. I believe it's a single of theirs. Thanks for listening. Take care out there. And remember, give somebody a hug. Tell them you love them. And sing in your mind, glory to England. Because they're going to win the World Cup. Cheers.

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7: 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This is Green Eggs and Ham. It's turning out to be a beautiful Wednesday out there. Today it's going to be sunny, winds from the northeast, 30 kilometers an hour. It's going to be a high of 26, with a UV index of 7 or high. So turning out to be a beautiful, beautiful Wednesday. And we've got some great jams for you guys today. Who was at a jazz fest last night? Did you guys have a good time? Me too. All right, guys. We're going to start it off with some groovy stuff today. We got Parisian band Paolo and Pan. This is a song from their most recent album. This is A Different Side of Us.

That was Leonie Gray out of Quebec with the song Chaotique. Just before that, we heard the band Pippin with the song Moths off their album Music for Moths. And at the top of that set, we heard the Parisian band Paolo and Pan with A Different Side of Us from their 2025 album 2222. Yeah, lots of good stuff today. It's going to be a beautiful day. And thank you for tuning in to CFCR. This hour of Green Eggs and Ham is brought to you by UFCW 1400. The UFCW 1400 union has existed since 1979, and today is one of the largest and ever-expanding respected unions in the world. With 1.4 million members throughout North America, 6,000 of which are located right here in Saskatchewan, UFCW stands to improve the lives of workers, families, and communities. UFCW 1400, we have your back. All right, we're going to keep the hits right on rolling. We've got this next single from a band called Nether Hour. This is Impatient.

That was the band Jawny, J-A-W-N-Y, out of Pennsylvania, with the song Control. That was a single from them last year. They have put out a new album since, but that's still my favorite song that they have put out in the last year. Just before that, we heard Tunde Adebimpe, of TV on the Radio, with some of his single stuff. We heard the song Magnetic off of his album The Black Bolts. Highly recommend the whole thing start to finish. And at the top of that set, we heard Nether Hour with the song Impatient off their album Moonshine. It's turning out to be a gorgeous day, Saskatoon. I got some songs to get you guys out of bed and moving and grooving into this beautiful Wednesday morning. I'm going to play one more before we have a short break to hear from our lovely, lovely sponsors. This is another Quebecois band. It is Neil James with the song Break Your Heart Again.

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4: 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And you're listening to The Green Eggs and Ham. Yeah, it's going to be a stunning Wednesday out there, shaping up to be sunny and a high of 26. So make sure that you, get a chance to pop outside, go for a walk, check out some great stuff going on at Jazz Fest. Let's see who's on today. Really got to get out there and enjoy it while you can with this weird summer that we've been having so far. All kinds of good stuff at the Free Stage today. The Railway Cats, Funk Joint, Whitney Summers, Michael Perkins Jazz Quartet, Holy Soleil, and some free yoga in the park presented by Ground Yoga. That sounds like a good time to me. Definitely go check it out. Hit up Victoria Park or check out sassjazz.com to get some tickets for that. Yeah, let's get your Wednesday rocking and rolling, Saskatoon. This is a band known as Toro y Moi with the song Ordinary Pleasure.

Yeah.

That was Caroline Rose with the song Soul number 5 off of her album Loser. Just before that, we heard Local Boys Fox Warren out of Regina with the song Listen to Me off their album 2, which came out last year. I still can't get enough of it. Good for them. And at the top of that set, we heard, of course, Toro Imai with the song Ordinary Pleasure off of his album Outer Peace. We're getting to the session, the part of our show that is the angry girl part. Of course, can never get enough of that on this Wednesday edition of Green Eggs and Ham. I'm going to play a little local band. If you guys have not been out to check out the cool, cool stuff going on at Jazz Fest, be sure to head out tomorrow night, 9 p.m. at the Free Stage to go check out Dump Babes. They are just the coolest band in town. And this is a song that they put out, the title track from one of their most recent albums. This is Known Liar.

0: That was the Los Angeles band Mama Larky with the song Anhedonia off of their album Hex Key. Just before that, we heard Let's Make Out from Dreamwife off of their self-titled album out from 2018. And just before that, Daisy the Great with the song Ballerina. And of course, we started off that set with a little local love to Dump Babes. They're going to be playing tomorrow night, 9 p.m., the free stage at Jazz Fest. Be sure to get out there and support our homegirl. If you guys like what you've been listening to, this has been Green Eggs and Ham, and this hour is brought to you by UFCW 1400. If you're having unfair treatment at your workplace, such as dangerous work, unfair compensation, harassment, and more, contact UFCW 1400. The United Food and Commercial Workers Union has now been around for 46 years and is one of the most reputable and respected unions in the world. With 1.4 million members across North America, 6,000 of which are located right here in Saskatchewan, UFCW 1400 has helped and will continue to support local workers' rights. UFCW 1400, we have your back. We're going to take a real quick break here to hear some words from our sponsors. And when we come back, guess what? I guess there's going to be more music. Stay tuned to find out.
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1: 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We are grateful for the opportunity to serve our community on this land.
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3: Thanks for tuning in, Saskatoon. It's getting to be a beautiful, beautiful Wednesday. It's going to be sunny with a high of 26 and just stunning out there. 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Yeah, check out SHIP. They do great, great things. In the meantime, kicking off your gorgeous Wednesday, right? I've got some more music for you guys. This is a little band called English Teacher. Here's the song, Nearly Daffodils.
4: Mostly it feels like a waste. So much laughter uncanny.

That was Toronto's own Weird Nightmare with the song Searching for You. Just before that, we heard Frog Eyes out of Vancouver with the song EEYORE, That's Me, off their album The Open Up. And at the top of that set, we heard a little band called English Teacher with their song Nearly Daffodils. It's a very cool album. It's called This Could Be Texas. Highly recommend going to check it out. This is a section of our program that I like to call Good News, Everyone, where I read a little piece of good news because there's a lot of bad news out there in the world these days. Sometimes you need a little something on Wednesday to get you through the rest of the week. So today's good news story: new solar tech makes desalinating seawater cheaper than producing bottled water. A team of

materialist scientists in China have developed a solar-powered device that can produce fresh water from seawater with better economics than bottled water. By creating a weave of nanomaterials and organic polymers, which were both durable and highly reflective, they created a device that could absorb 90.2% of incoming sunlight and use it to evaporate water with 47.5% less energy. After it generated 5 gallons of fresh water every day for a year of testing, the scientists say that at scale, it would be cheaper than producing bottled fresh water. It wasn't a coincidence that after seawater desalination plants were threatened with destruction during the recent war in the Persian Gulf, virtually all belligerents came to the negotiating table. The some 400 desalination plants located along the Gulf's shoreline represent most of the world's R&D into the technology. Most for decades has been stuck with an energy-intensive process known as membrane or reverse osmosis desalination. Engineering teams around the world have been attempting to develop new methods of seawater desalination to improve drinking water economies around the world's arid regions. This new method, pioneered from a team from Beijing Institute of Process Engineering at the Chinese Academy of Science, used in a test to irrigate 50 square feet of vegetables year-round. So this process will be able to take seawater and convert it into fresh water for many, many countries that are not able to readily access fresh water, especially for a lot of arid and desert countries. This could be a life-saving measure and more economically viable than forcing them to order in gallons and gallons of bottled water from other countries. So there are some very cool things going on in the world. Good science, you guys. Keep it up. There's always cool stuff going on. Sometimes you just have to go out and look for it. And speaking of that, we're going to hit you guys with this oldie from the band Odds. This is Someone Who's Cool.

0: That was the band The Walters with their song Life on the Line off the album Good Company, which came out last year. Just before that, we heard the Los Angeles band Hot Flash Heat Wave with their song Gutter Girl. And at the top of that set, we heard an oldie but a goodie. That was the band Odds with their song Someone Who's Cool off of the album Nest. We're going to take a short break to hear some words from our sponsors, but stay tuned, Saskatoon.
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0: 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This is a Green Eggs and Ham, and I'm your host for the next 28 minutes, and we've got all kinds of good stuff, you guys. Up next, we've got this band has just been so viral lately. It's a little band, maybe you've heard of them, called Geese. This is off of their last big record, 3D Country. You're hearing the song Gravity Blues.

birthday, my gorgeous sticker. I don't have a good day, but I'm so happy you were born. Happy birthday, happy birthday. I'm a wiggle of my purse and singing from my chair. Bum, bum, bum.

That was Munya with the song The Only One. Just before that, we heard My Bad from the band Asia. And before that, Becca TG with her single 27. The top of that set, we heard Geese, of course, with the song Gravity Blues off that album 3D Country. We've got at least a few more songs for you guys this morning on this edition of Green Eggs and Ham, shaping up to be a stunning Wednesday. Summer might actually finally be here. It's going to be 26 and sunny this afternoon, so make sure you slap on some sunscreen, go out and enjoy it, because with the weather we've been having, who knows how long that's going to last. There is a good chance there's going to be thunderstorms this evening. So keep that in mind if you're planning on heading out to check out Jazz Fest tonight. There's lots of good stuff going on over there the next couple of days. So be sure to go swing by Victoria Park, check out the free stage. And yeah, enjoy that Saskatoon summertime. I'm going to hit you guys next with this song from Montreal band Yves Jarvis. He just put out a album this past year called All Cylinders. Highly recommend. This next one we're going to hear is The Knife in Me.

That was The Rapture off their album In the Grace of Your Love. We heard How Deep Is Your Love. Just before that, we heard The Knife in Me by Yves Jarvis out of Quebec. Really killer new album, all cylinders. And you're tuned into CFCR 90.5 FM. 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I'm going to leave you guys with one more song on my way out the door. Thank you so much for tuning in to this edition of Green Eggs and Ham. I'm going to leave you guys with this one to get you going on this gorgeous Wednesday. Here's a little Father John Misty for you. She cleans up.

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1: Good morning and welcome to the Wednesday edition of So Many Roads here on Community Radio in Saskatoon. My name is Bryce Smith and I'll be with you for the next couple of hours sitting in the big chair high atop the world headquarters of CFCR playing some country folk and blues for you. Beautiful morning out there, currently 21 in Saskatoon with the wind out of the southeast at 23 and looking for a high of 26. So things are finally going on here this summer. I'm going to start off with a performer who has my favorite name in music, as well as being a great producer. He's also a performer. Here's Gurf Marlix with Wild Things.

0: A new single from Tony Joe White and Waylon Jennings that you might shake your head about, because Waylon passed away in 2002 and Tony Joe about 8 or 9 years ago, I think. But they must have found something in somebody's basement. Anyway, that was Mama Don't Let Your Cowboys Grow Up to Be Babies. And that's a fairly recent single. Before that, we had Seven Spanish Angels with Taj Mahal and Los Cien Sanzontles et al. I'm not much with Spanish, but Sanzontles I looked up and that's Mockingbird, so I don't know if that's a cover band or whatever. But anyway, a great version of Seven Spanish Angels. Roddy Crowell's got a new album out. We heard Cut Off That. The name of the album is Airline Highway. And we heard the song Before I Hung Your Picture on the Wall. Back from 1993, we had the Cowboy Junkies with Anniversary Song off of their Crescent Moon album. Sam Corbett, local celebrity. I was actually on the Prairie Lily with him last week and decided I need to play a song by off of his album called Nutana, and it was Live Again. And open up the show with Gurf Morlix, who has worked mainly as a producer, but has a solo career too. He's produced the likes of Buddy Miller, Lucinda Williams, and Ray Wiley Hubbard. And we heard Wild Things off of his Toad of Titicaca album. 1027 here in Saskatoon. I'm going to step aside for a couple of minutes to hear some important message from our sponsors. I'll be back then.
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0: It's 10:30 in Saskatoon, and you've dialed up so many roads here on Community Radio 90.5 FM. Let's have a look at the weather. Currently 21 in Saskatoon with a few clouds around, looking for a high of 26 today. And it says showers or thunder showers this evening. No percentage, so I guess that sounds pretty definite. High of 24 tomorrow with, again, a chance of thunder showers tomorrow night, and then some great weather for the next 4 or 5 days, going all the way up to 33 on Sunday. So summer is finally here, ladies and gentlemen. I've got some new music coming up in the next half hour from Margot Price and Old Crow Medicine Show, but we're going to start off with Corb Lund with Out on a Wind.

0: Ron Sexsmith with a single from 2022, Diamond Wave. We had Miko Marks in before Ron with a single that she released, Let the Music Get Down in Your Soul. And Miko is going to be in Winnipeg at their festival Friday night. So if you're listening from Winnipeg, you might want to check that out. But of course, we've got the jazz festival going on here in Saskatoon, so lots to do around here. We had Lucinda Williams off of her self-titled album with Crescent City. Before that was Steve Earle along with Reckless Kelly, a band out of Austin, with Reconsider Me. And that was a song off of Enjoy Every Sandwich, which was a tribute to Warren Zevon. As I said earlier, the Old Crow Medicine Show have a new album, and the name of that is Union Made, and we heard Revolution Now. And they had Evan Felker from the Turnpike Troubadours helping them out with that song. Margaret Price, another new album called Days of Unrest, and she sang the song Long-Haired Country Girl, and she had some help with Billy Swan on that one. And Billy, way back in the 70s, had a huge hit called I Can Help. Eileen Laverty is playing at the Jazz Festival somewhere, sometime. Go to the sassjazz.com to find out where, but she's a local singer. And we heard State of Mind off of her album called Ground Beneath My Feet. And opened up the set with Corb Lund off of his old Viejo album with Out on a Whim. 10:57 in Saskatoon. 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I'm going to step aside to hear some community events announcements from Ella and some other commercial messages. I'll be back in a few minutes.
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5: 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I'm your volunteer host, Bryce Smith. And before we get started with our music for this hour, I'd like to tell you that this portion of the show is brought to you by Budnaris Auctioneering, who conducts weekly online auctions. 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Budnaris Auctioneering, buying and selling made easy. I'm going to start the second hour of So Many Roads here with a Canadian institution. Here's Leonard Cohen with You've Got Me Singing.

hear me singing, even though the news is bad. You got me singing, the only song I ever had. You got me singing, ever since the river died. You got me thinking of the places we could hide. You got me singing, even though the world is gone. 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

0: Robin Ford was in Saskatoon for the Jazz Festival quite a few years ago now. He's with another group, who I just forget. Anyway, that was a song off of his Two Shades of Blue called Jealous Guy. It sounded very familiar to me. I knew it was a cover version, but I never guessed it was John Lennon. Yes, John Lennon's Jealous Guy. Kenny Blues Boss Wayne is from Kelowna these days, and we heard a cut off of his Blues from Chicago to Paris, just you and I. Geneva Magnus is an American blues singer, and along with guitarist Sam Morrow, we heard Lodi, which is off a tribute album to John Fogerty called Change in the Weather. 3 weeks or so back, I got a Facebook memory pop-up. I had posted something to the effect that my iPod had just died. And the last song that I played on it was Busload of Faith by Lou Reed off of his New York album. So I thought I'd recreate that memory for myself. 17 years ago, iPods, how things have changed. Before that, we had Annie Keating, who's originally from Boston, but she's got strong ties to the UK, tours there quite a bit. We heard Storm Warning off of her Four Keeps album. We had Ruthie Foster in off of her Live at Paramount album with Runaway Soul, and I opened up with Leonard Cohen, You've Got Me Singing, off of his Popular Problems album. 11:28, you know that time is come again for some commercial messages. I'll be back after these.
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0: Welcome back to the last half hour of So Many Roads here on Community Radio in Saskatoon, 90.5 FM. Before I get going with some music, please go to sassjazz.com. I think there were some errors in the that first commercial message about who was playing when. Noah Cyrus was playing Monday night, Modest Mouse was last night, and then Bruce Coburn is coming up. So please go to sassjazz.com to check those out. Okay, we're going to continue here with a fellow out of Texas by the name of Jason Easy. You Make It Easy is the name of this song.

We all got our own funny moods. I got mine, and woman, you got yours too. Just trust in me, like I trust in you. Long as we've been together,

from Vancouver Island. That was Garrett T. Willie with a single that he's recently released called Devil Doll. David Clayton Thomas passed away last week, and we heard If You Don't Know Me By Now, which was an old hit from the 60s by Harold Melvin and the Blue Notes. David Clayton Thomas, of course, was a member of Blood, Sweat, and Tears. Lots of great horn bands around at that time, Earth, Wind, and Fire, Canadian group Lighthouse, of course. Before David Clayton Thomas, we had some Zydeco, Beau Jacques and the Zydeco High Rollers off of their Gonna Take You Downtown album with Just One Kiss. We have a local Zydeco band in Saskatoon here, the Zydegogos. Haven't heard from them for a while. It'd be great to see them again. Before that, we had a singer from the UK by the name of Ellis Bailey with a single that she released called Growing Roots, and opened up the half hour with Jason Eady from Texas with a cut off of his Tulsa Turnaround album, You Make It Easy. It's 11:52 in Saskatoon, ladies and gentlemen. That's time for me to get out of here. Time for me to vacate the premises. Before we go, I'd like to remind you, though, that So Many Roads was brought to you by Bodnaris Auctioneering. 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Well, the weather's great for the next 2 days. Get out there, enjoy it. Take in some action at the Jazz Festival. And I'm going to leave you with a group that's actually coming to Saskatoon in September, along with Lyle Lovett. Maybe you're not aware of that, but Lyle is coming to town about the third week in September sometime, so check that out. But anyway, here's the Hello Darlings, along with Matt Anderson, off of their album Go By Feel with Still Waters. See you in a couple of weeks.

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5: 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Let me tell you what you heard in that first set. We heard Peggy Goo with Na Na Na. That was the Marco Pedro edit. Then it was Kashmir with Percolator. We heard more Kashmir with Brighter Days, the Dine and Crux Pistols edit. Nunu was next by Little Liddell Townsville. We heard Magic Drum Machine with by Magic Flowers, a.k.a. lovely remix of Poison by Belle Biv DeVoe. Then it was Bounce Camp with Big Dancin'. We heard Show Me Love. That was the Bounce Camp remix. Then it was Sammy Bananas with Ladies. We heard Am I Wrong / Voyager, which was Anderson .Paak and Daft Punk, cleverly titled Daft Pack. Shout out to Cut Corners on that mix. Then it was Dang by Mac Miller and Anderson .Paak. And we got into Duck Sauce by Barbra Streisand, Shooting Stars by Beg Raiders, and then a lovely little blend of that Beg Raiders song and Chapel Roan Red Wine Supernova. You also got a very wonderful surprise, the return of Sean Connery, a.k.a. Me. My name is Sean, and my homie, Connor. Shout out to Conky Shone Pony. He's going to be, he was DJing just now for a little bit, and he's going to be DJing for a little bit coming up. Of course, this is Hot Buttered Soul on CFCR 90.5 FM. Let's get it.

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I'm Ella Wiernicka and I have an hour full of great classical music for your listening pleasure. So I hope you can stay tuned and enjoy it all.

First, a brief visit to the world of opera. Renowned Polish contralto, the late Ewa Podleś, who lived between 1952 and 2024, in the title role of Gioachino Rossini's opera La Cenerentola, Cinderella, Na cui al affano is the title of the aria. Pier Giorgio Morandi conducts the Hungarian State Opera Orchestra and Chorus.

Naqui al-Afano was the title of the aria from Gioachino Rossini's opera La Cenerentola. We heard Polish contralto Ewa Podleś and the Hungarian State Opera Orchestra and Chorus conducted by Pier Giorgio Morandi. Canadian duo Concertante, Nancy Dahl on violin and Timothy Steves on piano, with clarinetist Christine Carter, bring us Moderato, the third movement of Trio for Clarinet, Violin and Piano, Opus 30, written in 1932 by Armenian composer Aram Khachaturian when he was still a conservatory student.

We heard Moderato, the third movement of Trio for Clarinet, Violin and Piano, Opus 30, written in 1932 by Aram Khachaturian. The performers were Canadian duo Concertante, Nancy Dahl and Timothy Steeves, with clarinetist Christine Carter. 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Next up, Aled Jones. Aled Jones is a Welsh singer, actor, and radio and television presenter. As a teenage chorister, he gained widespread fame in 1985 with his recording of Howard Blake's Walking in the Air. Today he will perform a piano solo version of this hit. But first, Aled Jones in Where You Walk by George Frideric Handel. He's joined by soprano Louisa Stirland and orchestra conducted by Tom Rainey.

from Wales, Alet Jones played the piano version of Howard Blake's Walking in the Air, and before that we heard him singing Where You Walk by George Frideric Handel. He was joined there by soprano Louisa Stirland and orchestra conducted by Tom Rainey. To conclude the first part of this edition of the Classical Collection, we have British vocal octet Voces 8 to perform Nachtlied, Opus 138, number 3, by German composer Max Reger, who lived between 1873 and 1916. The text by Petrus Herbert. Afterwards, a few messages from friends and sponsors of CFCR and more great music coming your way in the second part of this edition of the show, so please do stay tuned.

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4: 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I'm Ella Wiernicka. I would like to start this part of the show with some Baroque music, Canadian period instrument ensemble called Infusion Baroque, presents their innovative arrangement of Sinfonia in C Major, K331, by Austrian composer Johann Joseph Fuchs, who lived between 1660 and 1741. The movements of Sinfonia are Turcaria, Passacaglia Andante, Janicciara, and Posta Turcica.

Great arrangement of Symphonia in C major, K331, by Austrian composer Johann Joseph Fuchs, and we heard Canadian Ensemble Infusion Baroque. Next up on the classical collection, we have Nadia Boulanger. Nadia Boulanger lived between 1886 and 1979. She was probably best known as a teacher of many of the leading composers of the 20th century, but she was also the first woman to conduct many major orchestras in American Europe. She was also a pianist, an organist, and quite a prolific composer. Let's hear one of her songs, Poème d'amour, to the text by Armand Silvestre. Tenor Alec Schrader is accompanied by Lucy Mauro on piano.

That was Poème d'amour, composed by Nadia Boulanger, to the text by Armand Silvestre. We heard tenor Alec Schrader and pianist Lucy Mauro. Didem Bashar is a Turkish-Canadian kanun player and composer who often collaborates with the Constantinople Ensemble, Ensemble Caprice, and other groups. From her 2020 album Levantine Rhapsody, here is Riddle. Didem is joined by Guy Pelletier on flute, Brigitte Deiter on violin, Noémie Brown on cello, and Patrick Graham on percussion.

The selection we just heard was called Riddle and was composed by Didem Bashar. She also played Kanun and was joined by Guy Pelletier on flute, Brigitte Dacher on violin, Noemi Brown on cello, and Patrick Graham on percussion. Canadian soprano Tracy Dahl is going to sing for us Dormir a un Negrito by Spanish composer Xavier Monsalvage, who lived between 1912 and 2002. Shannon Hibbert plays piano.

That was Canadian soprano Tracy Dahl and pianist Shannon Hebert performing Dormir a un Negrito by Spanish composer Xavier Monsalvage. Let's end this edition of the Classical Collection with Fred de Fred's remix of Eric Satie's Gnosien No. 1. I'm Ella Wiernicka. I thank you very much for tuning in. I hope you enjoyed all the selections, or at least some of them. I'd like you to stay tuned to CFCR because there's more great programming coming your way, courtesy of our dedicated volunteers. Take care out there. Until next time. Bye for now.

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2: 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I'm Daria and I'm going to be your host today, and I'm very excited to share with you some delicious jazz that'll keep your afternoon nice and spicy. All right, so I just got out of a yoga class, so if I'm a little out of breath, don't hate me for it. And I can't wait to share with you this first track. This is called Frontline by Butcher Brown. It's from his 2020 album, hashtag King Butch. And I promise you, it is a very fun piece. So let's give it a nice, good welcome and listen.

Okay, good afternoon, Swing Shift. It's me again, Daria, your host right here on 90.5 CFCR, your community radio. Okay, so we just heard Dream Hill by Cassiopeia. Now, that is a pretty new favorite of mine and a request from a special someone. And before that, we had Frontline by Butcher Brown. Now, these are two pretty good songs. I am going to be moving into some more bossa nova, warm jazz, just because we have not had a lot of warm weather here in Saskatoon, and I think everybody is ready for a little bit of summer. So let's usher in this beautiful July weather with a little July music. Earlier, I was joking that I was going to perform all of the songs live on the trombone today. As you can tell, I'm definitely doing that. This is all the music you're hearing straight from my trombone right into your ears. But yeah, unfortunately, no trombone today. But if you guys are nice to me, maybe I'll bring it out next time. I do actually know how to play. I'm not just being a silly, goofy girl. Okay. Next, we're going to be hearing Last Cigarette by Shigeru Suzuki. This is from the 1987 album Sunset Light Cocktail.

0: 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You're back with Daria right here on 90.5 FM CFCR, your community radio. So we just heard some pretty good stuff. What we just listened to was Emotional Intelligence by Chaos in the CBD from the, I don't even know what year it's from, the 2020 album, Chaos in the CBD and Friends. And before that, we listened to The Lamp is Low by Lorindo Almeida from Classical Current. Now that's one of my favorite songs of all time. And preceding that, we had The Shade of the Mango Tree by Luiz Bonfá from Bonfá Burros, Brazil. That's a lovely little summer piece that I thought would be quite welcome on a lovely little summer day. And of course, beginning this segment was Last Cigarette by Shigeru Suzuki. I did get a request from my wonderful Uncle Colin to indeed perform live on the trombone. So, you know, if we get to 10 requests, I will bring my trombone in and we will do a live performance right here on CFCR. So, yeah, call in. Let me know if you want to hear me on the trombone. And if it's what the people want, I will oblige. All right, more good stuff coming up. But first, we're just going to take a quick break.
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0: 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I'm Daria, and I'm going to be your jazz DJ for today. So before the break, we listened to a little bit of bossa nova, and then I started us off with a little bit of kind of jazz, funk, dance kind of stuff. We're going to listen to one more in that vein, and then we'll move on back. Sort of bossa nova, sort of normal jazz. We'll see. We'll see what I'm feeling, you know? Anyway, let's get ready with Let Me Grow by Fyodor.

Okay, that lovely piece that we just heard right here on Swing Shift on 90.5 FM CFCR, your community radio. That lovely song that we just heard was Loretta by Juan Luis Guerra 4.40. That's from the 2016 album El Original 440. It's a pretty fun summary piece. I've stumbled upon it pretty recently, but I don't know. It's just a lovely thing, and I'm quite happy that I did find it. And before that, of course, we had Let Me Grow by Fyodor, who is a jazz house musician from Montreal. The thing I really love about Fyodor is that all of their singles feature this black cat playing jazz, which I think is very funny on the covers, which I always think is very funny, and I always want to point out just because it's such a lovely little thing. Anyway, next up we're going to be hearing Colette by Piero Piccioni. Now, he is pretty famous for a couple of songs. This one, less so famous, but should be famous because it is a lovely, lovely piece. Again, some more wafty, lovely summer jazz for a lovely summer day.

0: Alrighty, so you are listening to Swing Shift right here on 90.5 FM, your community radio CFCR. And I'm Daria, your jazz aficionado for today. So we just heard Lily by Ed Becaire and Sunny Greenwich. Ed Becaire is, of course, a fantastic Canadian jazz artist. Before that was Gracioso by Garato from Progetto Memoria Brasileira. I believe that is a 2013 album. And beginning this segment was Colette by Piero Piccioni, who's very famous for his film scores. I think his most famous is probably Amore Mio Artami, but I think that this is one of his best works. I really do love it, and I think it really fits what I'm trying to go for today with that warm summer music. Anyway. So I do definitely have some more great stuff coming up for you after the break, as usual, but yeah, first we're just going to have to take a quick break. Thank you very much, and I'll see you in a minute.
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5: We at CFCR recognize that we operate on 36 territory, home to the Cree, Dene, Salto, Dakota, Lakota, and Nakota nations, as well as the Métis nations. 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
0: Welcome back to Swing Shift on 90.5 FM with your host, Daria. Before the break, we heard Lily by Ed Becaire, which is just a lovely little tune. And next, we're going to be hearing something a little bit more funky. This is from the fittingly named Funky Stuff, which is a 1975 album by Jiro Inagaki and his Soul Media. This song is called Breeze.

Okay, that was Caravan, a live performance by Chopping Spree, which is a Canadian jazz band. This is from their album Animoia. I first found out about the song Caravan from the movie Whiplash, which I'm assuming actually a lot of people did. It's a great song, and it's even better in that movie, but that was a fantastic performance. And before that, we listened to Breeze by Jiro Inagaki and his Soul Media off the album Funky Stuff. Okay, next we're going to be listening to a little bit more Chopping Spree, and then some other good jazz, of course. This is Crayola.

0: Welcome back to Swing Shift right here on 90.5 FM, CFCR, your community radio. I'm your host, Daria, and we are doing pretty well so far. I have about half an hour left with you, and I'm very excited to show you a little bit more music. We just heard Bossa Nova 12 by Nick Ayoub from the album Bossa Nova Jazz Samba. That is a Canadian artist. Before that, we also heard Prelude to Bossa Nova, also by Nick Ayoub. And preceding that was The Ordinary is Ordinary Because It Ordinarily Repeats by Jonah Yano and Bad Bad Not Good. I love Bad Bad Not Good. They are fantastic, a Canadian jazz group. And starting this segment was Crayola by Chopping Spree. So that was our lineup for this part. We are going to take just a quick break here. And after the break, we'll be hearing Black Narcissus by Nats. 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You may notice intermittent broadcast changes during this time. 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
0: 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I'll give a shout out to my wonderful best friend, Rachel, who has been my best friend since grade 5. So I think it's going to be the rest of our life kind of thing. She just let me know that I am a cool cat, and I want to let her know that she is my cheeky monkey. So thank you, Rachel. All right, so next on Swing Shift, we are going to be listening to Black Narcissus by Nats.

All right, welcome back to Swing Shift on 90.5 FM CFCR. I'm Daria, your host, and I only have 15 minutes left with you, but I promise to make them a good 15. All right, so we just heard Quarto do Hotel by Hairton Salvanini. This is a longtime favorite of mine, and though it has seen some recent popularity over the years, I don't think it's ever gotten the recognition it deserves as a fantastic piece of music. Before that was City Lights by Anthony D'Alessandro. That's a Canadian artist and a lovely little piece. And of course, beginning this segment was Black Narcissus by Gnats from the album Gnats. Okay, next will be a little bit more Bad Bad Not Good. You know I love some Bad Bad Not Good. And then it'll have to say goodbye to you. So enjoy these last 15 minutes.

0: All right. Thank you so much for listening to Swing Shift today, right here on 90.5 FM. I'm Daria, and I was so glad to be your host today. Thank you very much for having me. Next, we'll be taking a little break, but keep tuned in for some more fantastic music right here on CFCR, your community radio. 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
6: 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Looking at the forecast, it's partly cloudy, becoming more cloudy overnight with a chance of thunderstorms, and it will be 30 kilometer winds gusting to 50. Tomorrow you can expect showers and thunderstorms, ending in the morning with a mix of sun and cloud with 20 kilometer winds and a high of 24, and it will be 26 with the humidex. It's currently plus 24. We're going to kick it off with Robot Ponies by Laura Barrett and Perfect Vision by Montag. 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

0: And that was Let Me In by Hot Hot Heat. Before that, Last Place by Broken Social Scene and Bones in a Museum by Ray Spoon. 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
6: Hey. How's it? Are you okay? Ah, cool. No, I'm good too. Yeah. About the other night, I just wanted to say, no, don't apologize, not at all. I just want to say that I'm really glad that you could speak your mind, that you could be yourself, you know? You know? You let me be me, and I just want to let you do your thing as well. We're good.

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In a couple more miles, I'm gonna be home.

0: And you are listening to Circle Round by Farron, Can I Be Yours Live in Studio by Tanika Charles, Alligator by Don Tyler Watson, and B, the Johnny Miller remix. That's all time I have on the Wednesday edition of Canadian Waves. This hour has been brought to you by Float Love. At Float Love, we take relaxation to the next level. 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
4: 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My name is Big Al and this is The Buzz. It's our hour of music here where we like to put the focus on new music, music news, and things happening around Saskatoon. And I am very excited to be able to do so. I've got some upcoming shows to talk about, new music, the whole shebang. And I have to say that this hour of The Buzz is brought to you today by Shane Surplus World. 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Shane Surplus World, bringing the joy of surplus to Saskatoon. So thanks, Shane, for sponsoring this hour of wonderful new music. And mentioned, you know, upcoming shows. Well, there is a show that's part of the TD Sask Jazz Fest that's happening this Friday, July 10th, over at Amigos Canteen. You can catch this band, Yukon Blonde. And here they are with a very fitting track for today, for this whole month, actually, off Critical Hit. This is Summer in July from Yukon Blonde.

That was the wonderful Ayla Tester Mabe with her cover of David Bowie's Fame, released as a single. Pretty rippin'. Before that was one from Doohickey Cubicle called It's the Same. They have an upcoming album set to be out sometime soon, not too distant future. Keep your eyes peeled for it. And that set started with Summer in July from Yukon Blonde, who you can catch as part of the TD Jazz Fest playing Amigos Cantina this Friday, July 10th. Be there, be square. Next up, I've got one from a band from Baltimore and the States. Sincere Engineer have a new album out. It's called Probable Clause. And here's a track from it. This is Cooler from Sincere Engineer.

All right, that was the one from LA band Cody's Program. Just a nice new single from them. Before that was one from Michigan's Radiator Hospital, a single from them as well called Wall Between Us. And that set started with Baltimore-based band Sincere Engineer off their new album Probable Clause. You heard the track Cooler. Thanks for sticking around, listening to this new music I got playing for you. It's 5:23 right now. We might be in for some showers tonight and into tomorrow through Friday. Just a chance of showers, thunderstorms all through those days. So buckle up. But then we're in for some nice hot weather next week. You know, sunny and in the 30s and high 20s. So we're in that summer. But because it is going to be hot and it's going to be a long, not quite a heat wave, but it's going to be very hot. So stay hydrated, you know, in the coming days. And it's summer. You know, you got to stay with it and keep cool and do all you can to do that. So do that, Saskatoon. 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I'll send you into the break with this one from local artist Julie Ella, who's got a new single out now. It's called Last Dance. And here it is.

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5: 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I'm still Big Al, and I'm still serving up some hot new music. Got this one for you. It's from a band out of Atlanta, a nice little emo-funk duo called Hey Nothing. And they have an album that's out on August 21st. It's called Hound, and here is a single from it. This is Black Bear from Hey Nothing.

That was a fun one from Ontario band Cootie Catcher. That's off their new album, Something We All Got, out now. Give it a listen. Before that was one from another one from the States, a band called Wishy. It was a single called All the Rage, and it's an upcoming, it's off their upcoming album, Nature's Pill, that comes out on October 1st. Keep your eyes up that one. Before that was one from Nora Kelly band off of their latest album, So Wrong for So Long, called Salt Mine. And that set started with Hey Nothing with a track called Black Bear. Again, their album Hound out on August 21st. Next up, I've got another Ontario-based band, this one Thunder Queens. And here they are with their new single called Wait.

That was one from Cheek Face off their upcoming album Podium. You heard the track MFT. Before that, you heard Colorado with an old one, Americanorama. They are going to be playing Capitol Music Club sometime in the not too distant future on September 12th, which is a Saturday. And that place is going to be packed because Colorado is just a solid band from, like, I remember them, yeah, Record in a Bag, which that track was from, just was fantastic. So check them out. And also, yeah, go see them September 12th at Capitol Music Club. Get your tickets online. And before that was one from Thunder Queens from Ontario with their single Wait. 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Hopefully you don't get down with the rain that's going to be coming our way the next few days, because the sun will be shining real bright, real hot right after that. And enjoy summer as much as you can, including things look forward to coming up in the not-too-distant future. The X and bands playing at The X, including this one, another huge band, Mother Mother. They're playing The Grandstand on Thursday, August 6th. So I've got one for you, another oldie but goodie from their huge, like, album that broke through, Oh My Heart. But you're, I got to say that this hour of The Buzz was brought to you by Shane's Surplus World. 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
7: 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You can also reach us